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3: From Radio News Hub, I'm Frankie Hairsign. Andy Burnham's going to pledge growth and commit to Labour's budget rules in a major speech next week as he looks all but certain to enter number 10. Temperatures could reach close to the all-time record high in the UK this week, potentially hitting around 40 degrees Celsius. Former SNP Chief Executive Peter Murrell is due to be sentenced today after admitting to embezzling funds from the SNP. And a Scottish minister says independence will be the challenge of the next decade, marking 10 years since Britain voted to leave the EU.

It's Baltimora and Tarzan Boy on Tameside Radio. Good morning. It's almost 7 o'clock. It's Alex Cann here reporting in for duty on breakfast with you until 11. And we'll get the latest news and a check on the weather. Spoiler alert, hot after Supertramp. Take a look.

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1: Andy Burnham's getting ready to run for Labour leadership, pledging to boost growth and stick to Labour's budget rules. The new Makefield MP is all but certain to succeed at Sir Keir Starmer, but political consultant Ed Jacobs says he does have a difficult job ahead of him.
2: The question now for Andy Burnham is, can he stick it out and can he be there long enough to be able to make a real impact on the country? And the jury's going to be out on that one.
1: His main rival, Wes Streeting, has given him his backing, though Darren Jones is considering a bid after reports Starmer's allies were urging him to do so. As some UK temperatures reach 40 degrees Celsius, the AA is issuing a warning about cars overheating. They say it's more vital than ever to check coolant levels, especially in older vehicles. Gareth Jones is their spokesperson.
3: Make sure you've got plenty to drink. We advise that people carry at least a litre of water per person in case they get stuck in traffic and for those longer journeys as well. Make sure your mobile phone is fully charged, so if you do get stuck in traffic, if you do break down, you can make those emergency calls as well.
1: Forecasters say it's down to a heat dome across Western Europe, and we could even see the record broken for the UK's highest ever temperature. A number of schools have closed, and vulnerable people are being told to take care. Nicola Sturgeon's ex-husband is due to be sentenced after embezzling funds from the SNP. Peter Murrell, who's also the party's former chief executive, admitted to using £400,000 to make extravagant purchases, like a near £125,000 motorhome. It only travelled 4 miles since he bought it. It's been 10 years since Britain voted to leave the EU, and today the debate continues. Nigel Farage has accused Boris Johnson, Kemi Badenoch and Sir Keir Starmer of failing to deliver freedom, but Labour have hit back, saying his stance on Europe is a threat to national security. And actress Anne Reid, footballer Georgia Stanway and cricketer Nat Siverbrunt are all to be honoured at Windsor Castle today. They're among 71 people given recognition in the King's 2025 New Year's Honours list. That's the latest from Radio News Hub. I'm Frankie Hersine.
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5: 10 years on from the Brexit vote, research by Holiday Extras shows that confusion and concern about the impact it's had on travel remains high. Here's Seamus McCauley.
6: Brexit changed the way we visit most of Europe. Holidaymakers concerned about EES queues on this summer holiday should either go to Greece, which has exempted Brits from the biometric checks, head somewhere outside Schengen like Ireland, Cyprus, Albania or Turkey, or pick one of the EU airports where the queues are moving smoothly. You can find one with our QIQ tool at holidayextras.com.
7: And now with the local headlines, I'm Lewis Connell. Following the resignation of Sir Keir Starmer as Prime Minister, High Peak MP John Pearce has paid tribute to the former Labour leader's time in office and thanked him for his service to the country. Mr Pearce worked closely with Sir Keir during his time in Parliament and currently serves as one of the Prime Minister's parliamentary private secretaries. In a statement released shortly after the resignation, he said, "Until the very end, Keir Starmer has done what he thought was the right thing for our country. It has been a huge honour to stand with him in Downing Street this morning, having worked so closely with him over the last 12 months. The iconic four-day running event, The Tour 2026, returned over the weekend with a brand new winner grabbing the headlines. Salford Harriers' Joshua Birmingham produced a dominant display on debut, racing to victory in all four races, while 2025 winner Chloe Elliott retained her crown with another clean sweep of wins. That's all for now. There's more news online at tamesideradio.com.
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8: Today is set to be a really warm one. It's the first of the super hot days today, up to 31 Celsius for Tameside and Glossop. We're already around the early 20s with loads of sunshine expected through the day, dropping overnight to 16 degrees and two more hot days to come, 31 or 32 the expected high. Sunshine through the coming days, and the pollen count today is very high.

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You can WhatsApp me. It's 07787 350 452. It's Alex Can for Tuesday morning, the 23rd of June. Thanks so much for starting your day with me. Do appreciate it. We'll see what's breaking on the front pages coming up soon. And I've also got Kat Burns, a recent one called There's Just Something About Her. First up, though, it's the 10 past 7-ish snooze song today coming from Billy Joel.

0: Billy Joel and Just the Way You Are. So it's going to be a really hot day in Tameside and Glossop today. The printing presses hopefully won't melt. The new Tameside Reporter and Glossop Chronicle out this Thursday. I'll be writing my last couple of columns later on today. I'll be reviewing Toy Story 5 for my film column. Spoiler alert, it's really lovely. It's a really wholesome film. And also, it's a really good plot, actually, about kids being captured by technology and all the toys being made redundant because nobody wants to play with them anymore. But it's kind of quite prescient, you know, given all the talk of banning social media for under 16s from next year. It feels like it's arrived at just the right time in our national conversation. But yeah, Toy Story 5, very good film. I really enjoyed it. Do you know what the best thing is, though? I went yesterday at 12 o'clock and there were no other people in my screening. I assume everyone was at work or sunbathing. But I went to the IMAX screening at 12 in Ashton. Literally nobody else in.
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Kat Burns, and there's just something about her. It is Tameside Radio 103.6 FM. Good morning from Alex. Hope you're good. And let's have a look at the front pages then for today. And the front page of the Metro says, Keir's tears, Andy's crown. Emotional Prime Minister steps down, praising wife and kids. And then jubilant Burnham sweeps in. The Guardian say, Starmer bows out as Burnham swoops in. Burnham will be PM within weeks. I'm here, says the Mirror. And he stood up to Trump, lifted 500,000 kids out of poverty, protected workers and renters, yet the failures were glaring, magnified in our angry, divided world. The Mirror describes Keir Starmer as a decent man trying his very best in an almost impossible job. I was saying that to my wife. Who would want to be PM? You know, you look at the last six and the reasons why they've stepped down. I mean, some are, yes, some are less honourable than others, but either way, you think it's quite an impossible job, isn't it? Burnham set for a coronation, say the Telegraph, and Messiah without a mandate is how the Daily Mail describe Andy Burnham. They call it a left-wing coup. And in the Times, Burnham angling for power. This is the selfie featuring loads of Labour backbenchers. And the Sun links it all with the football, which is back on tonight. He thinks it all over, and it definitely is for Starmer, say the paper. And finally in the Star, King of the North and the South, they say, a Hollywood-style selfie with MPs. Now put your money where your mouth is, implores the paper. This is Jack and Diane from John Cougar Mellencamp. Don't forget to U-turn the lights out, is the SARS thought for the day for Keir. Little Judy.

0: Backstreet Boys and Bottle Up here on Tameside Radio. Morning to Chris, who says, we're all in trouble if Burnham becomes PM. Like all the rest, he's all promises that he doesn't fulfil. Well, those congestion zone signs are kind of a bit of a reminder of that. But he has achieved some good stuff, I think, with Greater Manchester. But I know what you're saying, Chris. I think the thing is, we don't really know what he wants to do. He's kind of, it feels like the focus is on getting him into number 10, but drilling down on the detail, I'm not actually sure what he wants to do. But anyway, we shall see. Politics is all a bit mad, isn't it? 7 PMs in 10 years, which is just bananas, really. 7:31 is the time. We'll get the headlines coming up. And also the money news as well. And music-wise, Billy Ocean's on the way. Plus, we have got a cornucopia of delights. 4 musical birthdays to play on Tameside. We'll do all of those very soon.
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0: Not had 4 in a while. It's a birthday bonanza today. On the trains from Glossop, everything is on time, apart from the 8:52 to Piccadilly. That is cancelled, OK? So the 8:52 Glossop to Manchester, that is not running. But the 8:22 you will be able to catch. And from Stalybridge, just a quick delay, 7:33 to Piccadilly, running a couple of minutes behind. Everything else, though, is fine and dandy. And overrunning roadworks have been causing issues on the M60 around Junction 2, travelling clockwise. Other than that, so far, so quiet.
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6: Today is going to be up to a high of around 31 degrees C in Stalybridge, which is just nuts, isn't it? 16 overnight, so pretty tropical night for sleeping. And weather warnings have been issued. Amber heat alerts for tomorrow and Thursday, with highs of about 31 tomorrow and 33 on Thursday, and maybe some storms on Friday with the humidity as well. Let's see what's breaking in the newsroom.
7: From Radio News Hub, I'm Frankie Hairsign. Andy Burnham's getting ready to run up for the Labour leadership, pledging to boost growth and stick to Labour's budget rules as he looks all but set for number 10. Some UK temperatures could reach 40 degrees Celsius this week. Forecasters say it's down to a heat dome across Western Europe. Nigel Farage has accused Labour and the Conservatives of not delivering freedom 10 years on from Britain voting to leave the EU. And England boss Thomas Tuchel isn't a fan of the World Cup's hydration break, saying it takes away a characteristic of the beautiful game.
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8: The FTSE 100 rose on Monday as Prime Minister Keir Starmer confirmed he was stepping down and as talks between the US and Iran appeared to be making progress. It closed up 74 points. Troubled supplier Southeast Water has appointed John Halsall as its incoming chief executive. His appointment comes after its former boss, David Hinton, announced plans to step down in the wake of major supply outages in Kent and Sussex. Thousands of customers were left unable to access tap water, shower, or flush their toilets during the outages between November and January. Britain has more than enough electricity supply to meet demand through the winter months, according to the energy system operator NESO. Despite households facing higher bills following the Iran war, the early winter outlook is forecast to have a surplus of 5.5 gigawatts between the end of October and the end of March next year. This represents an 8.8% buffer of peak winter demand. And Santander UK has launched a new saver account paying a whopping 8% interest.
6: 8% interest. Sounds good. You need to have savings first, though. Right, 7:36. Morning to Carolyn Gainsley, who says, good morning, lovely Alex. Hope you're well. I'm all right, thank you. Got shorts on today, anticipating the heatwave. I think Larry the Cat at number 10 would do a better job than Burnham, she says. Yeah, I wonder what his policy would be on social media for under-16s. Where would he stand on the NHS? I think he would make mouse catching legal. I do love Larry the Cat. He has got a Twitter account as well. Obviously not written by him, but it's worth a follow. It's very good. Larry the number 10 cat, one of my favourite Twitter accounts. Right, birthdays after Billy.

just reading here about a record. I've always fancied a Guinness World Record. And a chap has beaten the record for the greatest distance catching a gummy bear in your mouth. So this is done at Harvard Stadium just before graduation by a couple of students. And the distance, by the way, is 54 metres or 177 feet, achieved by Will Sorensen and Ryan Hong, both American. 54 metres for a gummy bear to be thrown and caught in your mouth. That is impressive, isn't it? So what Guinness World Record can we break before Friday? I did once try on the air to break the Ferrero Rocher eating record. I think it was 8 or 9 in a minute, which actually sounds quite easy until you actually do it. I had a colleague, Laura, who tried it, and she failed twice. She ate nearly a whole box of Ferrero Rocher. I mean, they are lovely, aren't they? But you're not allowed water, and you've got to have a clear gob between every one. So it's harder than it sounds without water, let me tell you. This is Tameside Radio. And the birthdays begin today with Jason Mraz, who's 49. This is I Feel Like Dancing.

Jason Mraz and I Feel Like Dancing on Tameside Radio. And we also say happy birthday today to Duffy, who is turning 42 today. She's back on stage soon as well for the first time in a number of years. She's doing a gig. So for birthday girl Duffy, this is Warwick Avenue.

Duffy and Warwick Avenue. Ooh. She is 42 today. Ooh. It's Tameside Radio. We are playing some musical birthdays. Ooh. Katie Tunstall celebrating too.

0: forsaken me.
1: 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She is celebrating her birthday today. I've lost my list. So how old do we think Katie Tunstall is? Let's have a guess whilst I find it. I'm going to go somewhere in her 30s, maybe. I want to say 30s. Let's have a look. She is, in fact, 51. Oh, she's weathering well. Jane Garvey, the radio presenter, is 62. Colin Montgomery is 63. The golfer, Zinedine Zidane, a pleasing name to say. Good Scrabble score as well. Zinedine Zidane, he's 54, the football manager. And Frances McDormand, a brilliant actor. She is 69. She was in Three Billboards Outside Ebbing, Missouri, which is a great film. A few years ago. And Lee John, who I interviewed, was it last year? I think it was. He's celebrating today. He's 69. Weathering well.

0: Really nice guy when I interviewed him, Lee John. Music and Lights. Well, there we go, there's the birthdays. Quite a lot of them today. It's the 23rd of June. 10 years since the Brexit vote. Luckily, you know, it's all been very calm since. No one's really mentioned it. And the latest news at 8 follows the Body Rockers.
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1: Andy Burnham's going to pledge growth and commit to Labour's budget rules in a major speech next week as he looks all but certain to enter a number 10. Allies say he's not given out any jobs yet, though. Yesterday, Sir Keir Starmer promised an orderly transition of power following his resignation. Ed Jacobs from a political consultancy, the Public Affairs Company, says Burnham's rise is historic.
2: It is staggering the speed at which Andy Burnham has gone from Greater Manchester Mayor to being in pole position to be Prime Minister, probably in just a matter of weeks' time. I think it demonstrates it's not just another sign of just how quick British politics is operating at the moment.
1: The AA is issuing a warning as temperatures soar to 40 degrees Celsius in some parts of the UK this week. Gareth Jones is their spokesperson.
3: And if you are using the air conditioning in these circumstances, be aware it is going to affect your consumption of both your fuel and in EV, your battery. So make sure you've got enough charge or fuel in your car to cover your journey and any diversions that you may hit on the way.
1: Former SNP chief executive and Nicola Sturgeon's ex-husband Peter Murrell is due to be sentenced today after admitting to embezzling funds from the SNP. The 61-year-old used £400,000 of the party's money to make a number of purchases, including a near £125,000 motorhome. His role allowed him to transfer the money from the SNP's main bank account. Nigel Farage has accused Labour and the Conservatives for not delivering freedom 10 years on from Britain voting to leave the EU. But Labour say the reform leader's stance on Europe is a threat to national security, with the EU relations minister calling him sympathetic to Vladimir Putin. And England boss Thomas Tuchel isn't a fan of the World Cup's hydration breaks, saying it takes away a characteristic of the beautiful game. Speaking ahead of England's second group stage match against Ghana tonight, he says while he likes to be able to talk to his players, it changes the identity of a football match. That's the latest from Radio News Hub. I'm Frankie Hersein.
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6: Now with the local headlines, I'm Lewis Connell. Following the resignation of Sir Keir Starmer as Prime Minister, High Peak MP John Pearce has paid tribute to the former Labour leader's time in office and thanked him for his service to the country. Mr Pearce worked closely with Sir Keir during his time in Parliament and currently serves as one of the Prime Minister's parliamentary private secretaries. In a statement released shortly after the resignation, he said, "Until the very end, Keir Starmer has done what he thought was the right thing for our country. It has been a huge honour to stand with him in Downing Street this morning, having worked so closely with him over the last 12 months. The iconic four-day running event, The Tour 2026, returned over the weekend with a brand new winner grabbing the headlines. Salford Harriers' Joshua Birmingham produced a dominant display on debut, racing to victory in all four races, while 2025 winner Chloe Elliott retained her crown with another clean sweep of wins. That's all for now. There's more news online at TamesideRadio.com.
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7: Well, today is set to be a really hot day for Tameside and Glossop. 31 is the high. 31 with light winds. There are weather warnings in force tomorrow and Thursday. Amber heat health alert warnings. So it could be up to 31 again tomorrow. And 33 is the maximum on Thursday. And then there could be some thunderstorms with the humidity on Friday. Cooling off a bit on Saturday, more like mid-20s with sunshine. And then a few showers on Sunday, but then turning out sunny later. And Monday looks to be a nice sunny day too.
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7: All right, coming up for you, I've got some classic Madonna on the show in a minute. after we play a recent one for Miley Cyrus. This is Tameside Radio, Tuesday morning. This is Younger You. Morning.

Brando, Jimmy Dean, on the cover of a magazine. 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

0: Vogue.
1: Madonna and Vogue. It's hard to believe that song is 36 years old, isn't it? It's 12 minutes past 8 on Tameside Radio. Got a great retro countdown from the 90s this morning. I think you're going to love it. Some really good songs in there. And Studio 9, Hyde's Little Theatre, presents Abigail's Party. So Mike Lee wrote this one many years ago. And it's still a classic, all about Lawrence and Beverly, who are entertaining their new neighbours, Angela and Tony, as well as Susan, whose teenage daughter Abigail is having a party, to which Susan has been disinvited. Over snacks and drinks, cliches and fatuous small talk, the tension escalates. And it's going to be a great one, is this. It's being performed in Hyde's Little Theatre from Wednesday through to Saturday. And ticket availability is pretty limited for some of the shows, so I'd get them early. 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

0: Just vacuuming the studio in my fishnets here. There's Queen, and I want to break free. Did I remember the poem, says Sheila? I did not. It's still on my coffee table at home, so I will bring it in before the end of the week and read an excerpt out on the radio. But thank you, it was appreciated. I enjoyed it so much, it's on my reading table with all my newspaper pile. Right, 8:17 is the time. You can WhatsApp the studio, 07787 350 452. How are you feeling about another new Prime Minister? Or are you sort of a bit bored of it all? Because the papers have gone absolutely huge on this today. And I wonder what people think about 7 Prime Ministers in 10 years. And is it just an impossible job now to run this country? It kind of feels like whoever gets the job, it's just impossible. 23 months in Downing Street for Keir Starmer, which is incredible given the size of the majority. And there's a rare red weather warning as the UK nears 40 Celsius, according to the Eye. And they have why this heat wave is more dangerous. Well, luckily, we're nowhere near 40. But we are going to get into the early 30s today. So definitely Solero weather.
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0: Tameside Radio. It's Armed Forces Day in Denton on Saturday. Got the details on the way after Simple Minds. And a sunshine song to come from Dario G in just a minute as well. 8:19, good morning.

Simple Minds and Don't You Forget About Me. From the Breakfast Club, of course. It's Tameside Radio for Tuesday morning. Armed Forces Day, marching on Denton Saturday. The Civic Mayor is going to be hosting the private veterans lunch from noon. And there'll be loads of fun for everyone in Victoria Park around the bandstand in the afternoon. There'll be axe throwing. Don't worry, they're inflatable. And also face painting, climbing walls and much more. And refreshments from Victoria Park Community Centre. So that's all going on in Denton. I had a near miss, actually. I was at Skipton Gala the other week. And I was on stage. There was a Robin Hood act in the main arena, and they were doing arrows, and honestly, an arrow just missed my head by a couple of inches. And they did say, "Can you move out of the way?" I think I was in the sight of their arrows, so yeah, that was a near miss. Anyway, yes, get yourself to Denton this Saturday for Armed Forces Day, and don't worry, it's all inflatable. I think real axe throwing, I wouldn't trust myself with a real axe, but inflatable, that sounds like fun. 8:24 is the time. Now that's what I call music. 38 had a very strong opener with this song, Dario G and Sunshine. It's a heatwave classic. Hot enough for you today. I was in Argos last night picking up some camping chairs. A lot of fans being sold. Manufacturers of fans rubbing their hands in glee, aren't they?

0: Al Smith and Hold Me in the Dark. It's 8:31 here on Tameside Radio. Quite an interesting one today about holidays. So I don't know if you've got anything booked for this year, but a survey of 2,000 families has found a big chunk of people have got no holiday booked for the summer. So this is all due to the cost of living. We'll have a look at some of those stats on the way. And I've also got a brilliant sing-along song from Kiala Settle as well.
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0: This Is Me, that's coming up in a minute. And also some Tina Charles. We're back in the 90s at 10 on the Retro Countdown. A really good chart today as well. And on the roads at the Mo, it's looking pretty busy around Mottram Moor. Quite slow as well through Stalybridge. And we've got roadworks on the M60 that are overrunning. So that's around Junction 2, Stockport Road. Really slow there. And an accident between Barton and the Trafford Centre, anti-clockwise on the M60, delays between 11 and 10. One lane is currently closed. Public transport doing okay, just checking in on the Stalybridge trains. Everything is on time, barring a four-minute delay on the 8:33 to Piccadilly. The one cancellation I have got for you is the 8:52. In fact, there are two now. 8:52 to Piccadilly and the 10:22. From Glossop. So I wonder if there's one train short. It seems to be every third one is cancelled at the moment. Anything else on the roads? It's 0330 123 0181 to update us.
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4: From Radio News Hub, I'm Frankie Hairsign. Andy Burnham's going to pledge growth and commit to Labour's budget rules in a major speech next week as he looks all but certain to enter number 10. Temperatures could reach close to the all-time record high in the UK this week, potentially hitting around 40 degrees Celsius. Former SNP Chief Executive Peter Murrell is due to be sentenced today after admitting to embezzling funds from the SNP. And more than 14,000 fans have made the trip to Massachusetts for England's second World Cup group stage match against Ghana tonight.
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4: Lionel Messi has become the highest goal scorer in men's World Cup history. He scored 17 times in international matches, beating German legend Miroslav Klose's record. He scored twice last night during Argentina's game against Austria, which they won 2-0. It's a big night for England as they take on Ghana in their second game at the World Cup. The team are riding high after a 4-2 win over Croatia. And striker Ollie Watkins says boss Thomas Tuchel demands a lot.
6: He's not afraid to shout at you. He's always demanding from you, making sure you're on it every day. I think you saw it with Jed that he was saying, like, Wake up. It was lucky that it wasn't me. I think I made a mistake just before Jed did, and he ended up shouting at Jed, luckily.
4: In other football news, Manchester City are close to securing former Chelsea boss Enzo Maresca as their new manager. It's after Pep Guardiola stepped down at the end of last season. And no further action will be taken against Ben Stokes and Gus Atkinson after they were investigated by the independent cricket regulator over a nightclub incident. Both have been recalled to Thursday's series decider test against New Zealand, while the England and Wales Cricket Board also absolved them of any wrongdoing other than missing curfew.
3: We are Droylsden.

Carlos Settle and This Is Me. So rising costs have been blamed after a survey has found a quarter of families, 27%, don't have a summer holiday booked. The cost of living and the cost of travel are the most commonly cited reasons. And 71% of those surveyed who don't have a holiday booked say they're concerned about the cost of their upcoming break. And drivers are being told not to clear smartwatch notifications behind the wheel. Legislation covering the gadgets is said to be a bit vague. If in doubt, don't touch a gadget at the wheel. I've got a Casio, I should be okay. This is Tameside Radio.

Gone, Gone, Gone from David Guetta, Teddy Swims and Tones and I. It's 13 minutes to 9 and it's Tameside Radio 103.6 FM. We'll check the travel on the way very soon. I've also got some Nana Cherry and Shania Twain before the news. I hope you're doing okay. Are you ready for this heat today? Next 3 days are going to be crazy hot. Olivia Rodrigo's taken over the chart at the moment with three songs in the top five at the moment. I know.

0: Olivia Rodrigo, who's done a bit of a charts takeover at the moment. That's called Drop Dead. On Tameside Radio. Busy at Mosham Moor at the Mo. Overrunning roadworks on the M60 causing delays around Junction 2 clockwise. Everything else around Tameside, quite busy around Stalybridge, but other town centres slowly getting back to normal after the school run now. And hot conditions meaning some reduced services on the trains. Check before you travel. The 852 not running to Piccadilly from Glossop, nor is the 1022 either.
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0: Radio. Right, this song was massive when I was just starting big school. From the album Raw Like Sushi. It's Nina Cherry. Buffalo Stance. What's he like, anyway? And classic Shania before the news is off. Martin Emery is on from 11. Quiz is here. School time options quiz at 12:40. See if you can get three out of three.

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1: Andy Burnham's getting ready to run for the Labour leadership, pledging to boost growth and stick to Labour's budget rules. Makefield MPs all but certain to succeed Keir Starmer, but political consultant Ted Jacobs says he does have a difficult job ahead of him.
2: You know, the question now for Andy Burnham is, you know, can he stick it out and can he be there long enough to be able to make a real impact on the country? And, you know, the jury's going to be out on that one.
1: His main rival, Wes Streeting, has given his backing, though Darren Jones is also considering a bid after reports Starmer's allies were urging him to do so. The AA is urging drivers to not drop their guard as extreme heat continues. They warn hot weather can put added strain on vehicles, particularly older ones. Gareth Jones is their spokesperson.
3: Road surfaces, because of the amount of traffic that's going over them, can exceed 50 degrees, which can make the tarmac soften and affect the grip as well. So don't be surprised if you see gritters out on the roads at this time of year.
1: It comes after the Met Office issued a red weather warning for extreme heat in parts of the UK, with some reaching as high as 40 degrees Celsius. Meanwhile, dozens of schools have also been forced to close because of the heat. It's because of a so-called heat dome settling over Western Europe. We're likely to see the hottest June temperature since 1976. StubHub has been fined nearly £900,000 for not showing people additional fees on tickets until they go to checkout. UK competition watchdogs also ordered them to refund more than 50,000 customers, averaging £10.33 per payout. StubHub used a practice called drip pricing, meaning customers couldn't compare prices between sellers. Nicola Sturgeon's ex-husband is due to be sentenced after embezzling funds from the SNP. Peter Murrell, who's also the party's former chief executive, admitted to using £400,000 to make extravagant purchases, like a near £125,000 motorhome. It's only travelled 4 miles since he bought it. And actress Anne Reid, footballer Georgia Stanway and cricketer Nat Sivabrunt are all to be honoured at Windsor Castle today. They're among 71 people given recognition in the King's 2025 New Year's Honours list. From Radio News Hub, I'm Frankie Hersine.
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5: 10 years on from the Brexit vote, research by Holiday Extras shows that confusion and concern about the impact it's had on travel remains high. Here's Seamus McCauley.
6: Brexit changed the way we visit most of Europe. Holidaymakers concerned about EESQs on this summer holiday should either go to Greece, which has exempted Brits from the biometric checks, head somewhere outside Schengen like Ireland, Cyprus, Albania or Turkey, or pick one of the EU airports where the queues are moving smoothly. You can find one with our QIQ tool at holidayextras.com.
7: And now with the local headlines, I'm Lewis Connell. Following the resignation of Sir Keir Starmer as Prime Minister, High Peak MP John Pearce has paid tribute to the former Labour leader's time in office and thanked him for his service to the country. Mr Pearce worked closely with Sir Keir during his time in Parliament and currently serves as one of the Prime Minister's parliamentary private secretaries. In a statement released shortly after the resignation, he said, "Until the very end, Keir Starmer has done what he thought was the right thing for our country. It has been a huge honour to stand with him in Downing Street this morning, having worked so closely with him over the last 12 months. The iconic four-day running event, the Tour 2026, returned over the weekend with a brand new winner grabbing the headlines. Salford Harriers' Joshua Birmingham produced a dominant display on debut, racing to victory in all four races, while 2025 winner Chloe Elliott retained her crown with another clean sweep of wins. That's all for now. There's more news online at TamesideRadio.com.
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8: Today is going to be boiling hot. 31 degrees is the top temperature. We're already up to about 24. And overnight drought down to 16. It's going to be a very muggy night to come. One or two mist and fog patches over the tops. And then tomorrow, exceptionally hot and humid under variable to light winds. And top temperatures of 31. There are amber heat alerts, warning of extreme heat tomorrow and Thursday. Northern are saying, check before you travel on the trains because they are running reduced timetables and speed restrictions due to the heat over the next 3 days. That's how hot it is. I think we're hotter than parts of Europe today. Quite a few parts. And we're going to look at the front pages in a few minutes' time. First of all, I've got Taylor and Opalite to play. And a classic bit of disco, a after Fleetwood Mac.

It is Earth, Wind and Fire and Boogie Wonderlands. And we also played Fleetwood Mac with Big Love. I'm Alex Cann. This is Tameside Radio. It is 9:13 on breakfast. And we've got the retro countdown coming up at 10 this morning. Your chance to get a mention. Guess the year and also the number one song today. And we have got jazz from 9 o'clock tonight. Perfect sunshine listening as the sun sets. And love songs at 11 as well. So all of that to come later. Tears for Fears and Alanis Morissette before 9:30. Also the new song from Ariana Grande. And here is Taylor. Currently in the end credits for Toy Story 5 with I Knew It, I Knew You. But this one is Opalite. I had a bad

0: Taylor and Opalite on Tameside Radio. Keir's Tears on the front of the Metro today. Starmer quits and Streeting backs away. The front page of The Guardian says Starmer bows out as Burnham swoops in. And in the Mirror, he stood up to Trump, lifted 500,000 kids out of poverty, protected workers and renters, yet the failings were glaring, says the Mirror. They brand Keir Starmer a decent man who tried his very best in an almost impossible job. And Burnham set for a coronation, says the Telegraph. He's not the Messiah, but a naughty boy is exactly what Labour wants, declares Tim Starkey, or Tim Stanley, I should say, in the Telegraph. And Burnham's left-wing coup is how the Mail describes it. As tearful Starmer departs, his assassin arrives in Westminster. 89% of Mail readers say he's a messiah without a mandate. And the Prime Minister in 3 weeks, Andy Burnham, is set for a coronation, according to The Eye today. And Lionel Messi has become the World Cup's GOAT, the biggest goal scorer of all time. And Burnham angles for power, say The Times. There's a big selfie photo with a load of Labour MPs. It's kind of like that famous Hollywood one that they did a few years ago. Do you remember that? And there's a football and politics connection in The Sun. He thinks it's all over, and it definitely is for Starmer, they say.
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0: Ariana Grande in Hate That I Made You Love Me on Tameside Radio. 103.6 FM. Morning from Alex. Hope you're okay. So the star today says King of the North and the South. Now put your money where your mouth is. And they also call the outgoing Prime Minister two-tier Keir, as in tears on his cheek. It's a bit harsh. I mean, for what my, you know, whatever you think of the PM, and he's got his knockers. He's got somebody who think he's okay. I thought it was a very heartfelt speech, and I just think if more politicians spoke from the heart, maybe we'd be in a better place if we lower the temperature a bit and the system wasn't so adversarial. You know, everything just feels so angry at the moment, doesn't it, in terms of politics? And I think maybe we'd get more done with a bit more collaboration and a bit less shouting. Just my thoughts, anyway.
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0: On the roads at the moment, the 1022 to Piccadilly is cancelled from Glossop, and the trains from Staleybridge are okay. There are no problems there. Roads wise, we're doing all right. Earlier accident on the M60 is still busy between Barton and the Trafford Centre, travelling anti-clockwise. And apart from that, no other snarl-ups that we know about. If you do spot something, though, let me know on the jam line. It's 0330 123 0181. And Aha's only number one song. And a really great new one, if you've not heard it. It's by Stella Lefty. And it's called Boston. It's a little bit country. We'll play that in the next 10 minutes as well.
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6: UK dance act Underworld's been announced as the headline act at this year's Edinburgh Hogmanay. The band, whose hit Born Slippy appeared in the iconic film Trainspotting, will also provide a live soundtrack as the fireworks go off above Edinburgh Castle. Timothy Chalamet and Selena Gomez are to star in an animated intergalactic romantic comedy. Chalamet will voice an introverted rocket mechanic, and Gomez will play a brilliant astrobotanist who's developing the world's first ever plant-fueled rocket in the upcoming film Not Alone. The movie is being made by the studio behind Minions, Despicable Me and the Super Mario Brothers films. Harry Styles has reflected on the Meltdown Festival, which he curated at the weekend, during a break from his record-breaking 12-night residency at Wembley Stadium. The singer says it was an unforgettable night as he performed an intimate orchestral show with the Jules Buckley Orchestra. And record executive Clive Davis, who discovered Whitney Houston, has died at the age of 94.
4: Tameside's very own.

0: Mention for Everybody's Gym, which is in Glossop. It's a gym for people who don't like the gym. Cam's been down to chat to them to find out more about their approach. They're even dog-friendly as well.
1: I would say that probably not many people know that you're here and what it is you actually offer, isn't it? And that's sort of like a big problem, because you want people to know that no matter how sort of nervous you are or anything you think that will stop you from being able to use a gym, which should be a space for everyone, you've got them covered, haven't you?
2: Yeah, that's the thing. And, you know, we are a little bit hidden away in Glossop as well, where we are basically a little kind of...
1: sort of cozy area, actually.
2: Yeah, it's a little nook. It's nice when you're here, because you go, because it's quite kind of... it's, you know, quiet and secluded, but yeah. Obviously it's not great sometimes for letting people know you actually exist. So yeah, so we're in Smithy Fold, which is, if people know Glossop, it's literally right next to the craft centre and the kind of the M&S and car park area, the park area. But we're through the little, as we would say, where I'm from, a snicket, or a ginnel, depends what you're going to say. And we're a bit TARDIS-like, so we look quite small, but we're actually quite big inside in terms of what we have and the things we can offer. It's, you know, the gym is there to offer, you know, a space for people to feel relaxed in, and so they can train without judgment.
0: There we go. Check out everybodysgym.co.uk. I'm thinking I might go to the gym tonight when England kick off. Be nice and quiet, won't it?

It's Move Any Mountain from The Shaman playing here on Tameside Radio. The latest news is coming up at 10 o'clock and retro countdown time. Your chance to guess the year. And there's 11 fantastic songs to enjoy, all from one year, a couple of which I've not heard for a long time. So we'll do that after the news. And that follows September and the Real Thing.

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2: Andy Burnham's going to pledge growth and commit to Labour's budget rules in a major speech next week as he looks all but certain to enter number 10. Political consultant Ed Jacobs says his rise has been historic.
3: It is staggering the speed at which Andy Burnham has gone from Greater Manchester Mayor to being in pole position to be Prime Minister, probably in just a matter of weeks' time. I think it demonstrates it. It's not just another sign of just how quick British politics is operating at the moment.
2: As some UK temperatures reach 40 degrees Celsius this week, the AA's issuing a warning about cars overheating. They say it's more vital than ever to check coolant levels, especially in older vehicles. Gareth Jones is their spokesperson.
4: But make sure you've got plenty to drink. We advise that people carry at least a litre of water per person in case they get stuck in traffic and for those longer journeys as well. Make sure your mobile phone is fully charged, so if you do get stuck in traffic, you can, or if you do break down, you can make those emergency calls as well.
2: Well, a number of train services across Britain have been slashed because of the hot weather, while dozens of schools have also been closed. The Met Office have issued a rare red warning for extreme heat, and forecasters are putting it down to a heat dome stretching across Western Europe. Around 29,000 lightning strikes were also recorded last night. Ticket website StubHub has received a huge fine for not showing people additional fees on tickets until they go to checkout. The Competition and Markets Authority ordered them to pay just under £900,000. Around 50,000 customers will also be refunded just over £10 as part of the watchdog's crackdown on unfair and illegal pricing. It's been 10 years since Britain voted to leave the EU, and today the debate continues. Nigel Farage has accused Boris Johnson, Kemi Badenoch and Keir Starmer of failing to deliver freedom, but Labour say his stance on Europe is a threat to national security. And England boss Thomas Tuchel isn't a fan of the World Cup's hydration breaks. Speaking ahead of England's game against Ghana tonight, he says it takes away a characteristic of the beautiful game. From Radio News Hub, I'm Frankie Hersine.
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7: Now with the local headlines, I'm Lewis Connell. Following the resignation of Sir Keir Starmer as Prime Minister, High Peak MP John Pearce has paid tribute to the former Labour leader's time in office and thanked him for his service to the country. Mr. Pearce worked closely with Sir Keir during his time in Parliament and currently serves as one of the Prime Minister's parliamentary private secretaries. In a statement released shortly after the resignation, he said, "Until the very end, Keir Starmer has done what he thought was the right thing for our country. It has been a huge honour to stand with him in Downing Street this morning, having worked so closely with him over the last 12 months. The iconic four-day running event, The Tour 2026, returned over the weekend with a brand new winner grabbing the headlines. Salford Harriers' Joshua Birmingham produced a dominant display on debut, racing to victory in all four races, while 2025 winner Chloe Elliott retained her crown with another clean sweep of wins. That's all for now. There's more news online at TamesideRadio.com.
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8: Today is going to be hot. 31 Celsius is the high, with loads of sunshine around. Dropping overnight to 16 degrees, quite uncomfortable for sleeping. And then for tomorrow, exceptionally hot and humid again under variable to light winds. A few areas of fog first thing, but otherwise very sunny. And 31. It's going to be the peak of the week on Thursday with a high of 33 degrees C. There could be small dips in temperature Friday, Saturday. By the weekend, a bit more comfortable. Probably mid-20s on Saturday. Sunday, a bit cloudier with some drizzle in the morning. But some sunshine to follow later. Highs of 23.
9: Oh,
8: So, if you've never heard this before, where have you been? We've been doing it for a while. It's the Retro Countdown, and the line from Richmond have guessed already. I think based on, I don't know, but was it based on something I said earlier? Anyway, you're not quite there with your year. It is in the 90s, I can tell you that. And I'm going to give you some clues, see if you can be one of the first three to get the year right after we play this song, which is in the chart, going up to number 26. Last week's 38. It's a gorgeous song, this, actually. It's Crowded House, Four Seasons in One Day.

0: Crowded House and Four Seasons in One Day. And this was the year a new British police period drama called Heartbeat began on the TV. It may feature in our countdown a bit later as well, actually. So what was the year? 07787 350 452. And well done to Joanne, who gets the gold bling today. Fantastic. You've got the year straight away, Joanne. Well done. And hello to Sheila, who's got the right year and the right number one. You should have had some faith. Sorry if you heard someone sneezing there. I've left the studio door open to let some air in. Someone just did the loudest sneeze in the office I've ever heard. Anyway, yes, you've got the right one, Sheila. So well done to you. Silver medal for you. Someone can still claim the bronze. The year is what I'm after. 07787 350 452. And in the charts, we're going to play this song next.
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0: It's a big climber for Tori.
1: I want to spin.

saw her live once at the Philharmonic in Liverpool. She was brilliant. Tori Amos and Crucify. So, still looking for that bronze medalist. We might need some more clues here. The first text message ever was sent in this year. It said, Merry Christmas. It was typed from a PC because phones didn't allow text entry. And Macaulay Culkin was paid $4.5 million to star in Home Alone 2, Lost in New York. It was a record for a child actor at the time. And top movies at the box office included Disney's Aladdin. So what was the year? 07787 350 452. Climbing from 20 to 14, it's Diana.

0: It's one shining moment from Diana Ross. Sorry, I was just sending a gift to Laura to say, yes, you got the year right. Well done, Flower. Spot on. And also Ali in Mottram, who says, not happy with you. I've heard the rumour you're leaving. Oh, sorry, Ali. I'm here for another 3 days. So, sorry, the rumours are true, but let's make the most of our time together and say you've got the year right. And the number one you've got, you can't quite remember the title, but it's fine. I know exactly what you mean. And we're going to play one of the four songs on the EP. It was an EP at number one, if that helps you. And I can tell you, this was the year when El Dorado started and ran for just a year. And also the Barcelona Games, which I did mention yesterday, were actually happening in this one. And a shipping container filled with 28,000 rubber ducks was lost in the Pacific Ocean. It wasn't that long ago. They were still washing around the world. So 28,000 rubber duckies. So there we go. 07787 350 452. What was the year for these songs? New at number 11.
1: This next song was made popular by the incredible Jackson 5. And it's always been one of my favorite songs. And we hope it's yours. It's called I'll Be There.
0: Yes, Mariah is at number 11. Incredible vocal on this. It's Tameside Radio. She'll do 7 from the top 10 on the way as well.

0: Wow, Ali, is that your collection of rubber ducks? That's amazing. Thank you for the picture.
1: Thank you.
0: I hope you bought them and didn't get them off a ship. I love rubber ducks. I don't have a bath anymore, though. Bought a house in January without a bath. I mean, it was almost a deal breaker, but the shower is amazing. But I do miss baths. Anyway, thank you, Ali, for those. And, you know, if I go to my mate Tom's on a Friday, I do borrow his bath, so I might have to borrow a rubber duck. And anyway, Dan says the music seems to match the clues today. All right, Dan, no need to remind me of my error. Are Guns N' Roses in the top 10? Asks Laura. I'm afraid to say they are not. However, they're at number 16. And do you know what, Laura? Since you always message in and you're a good egg, I'm going to insert this into the playlist now. So before we get into the top 10, you can have this on me. Number 16 on the way down from number 11. I'll have to delete Ed Sheeran, but that's fine. No one will miss him, will they? This is Knocking on Heaven's Door. We're going to run the chart all the way to 11 this morning as a result of this. But hey, it's fine. This is worth it.

Guns N' Roses, a bonus track at number 16. Brilliant song. The Richmond Line have got it right. And also we've got a right one here. Your show is entertaining us as we clean our carpets today. I love what people are doing while they're listening to the show. At least they'll dry quickly in this heat. They certainly will. Morning, Kim and Steve. Nice shag pile. It looks very good. And we are into the top 10. Best of the top 10. I once spilt a beetroot smoothie on a cream carpet. That went well. I'll tell you what, it was a good test for the rug doctor. You know, the one you hire from Tesco. Got it all out, no problem. Save my marriage as well. And at number 10, it's a non-mover for Elton. So

heard this in a while. Elton John and The One. So I've been admiring Kim and C's pristine carpet. It's very good. Hello to Karen, who's got the year right as well. 07787350452. We're normally sort of getting to the top three by now, but we've been delayed by Guns N' Roses Diversion, which is the best kind of diversion. It only takes a minute, girl. And at number nine, it was Chris Cross, Mac Daddy and Daddy Mac. The Orb and Blue Room, which was like 70 minutes long at number eight. It was a great track. There was a radio edit, but I don't have it, so another time. Number seven, going up a place.

Vintage Take That. And it only takes a minute. Right, we are almost into the top five. Look at that, 21 minutes to 11. Better get a move on. At number six on the way down, it reached a peak of number four. This should have been a top three hit, shouldn't it? Will you stop playing with that radio, George? I'm trying to get to sleep. It's too funky. KWS are at five. The top four are on the way.

0: 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I'm trying to get to sleep.
1: So we are in the 1990s. I'm going to tell you the year after the song that's at number four. Sampling Kate Bush. Cloudbusting, I think it was the song they sampled. They were from Leeds. Put a donk on it. Big box, little box. If you're going out clubbing, you definitely have heard this. I was too young. I was only 15. Just nearly 15. I used to make radio shows in my bedroom, and this one would feature. Darren and Mel have got the year right. Well done.

Utah Saints and Something Good. So the year this morning then, 1992, the year I did my work experience at Minster FM in York. Hung around for 2 years until they eventually gave in and put me on the air at the age of 16. I lasted from June to November until someone fired me. Sorry, you sound too young. Well, I am 17. Anyway, that was my first radio adventure. And then from the age of 25, I've got away with it ever since. Number three. But what is number one? This is Richard Marx.

Mischievous Alibi, Richard Marx, at number three. So yeah, 1992 was our year. And because of Guns N' Roses, we are a bit late, but it's fine. She'll play the number one. I'll tell you what it is after we pretend it's Sunday tea time. Whenever this came in, we thought, oh no, it's school tomorrow. This is a Heartbeat from Nick Berry, Visions of Greengrass.

0: Right, number two, Nick Berry from 92. And Martin's on the way, but we've got to do the number one, haven't we? That's how charts work. So the Aberesque EP was number one. I remember when Bjorn Again, the ABBA tribute, did the Erasure-ish EP as well as a kind of a reply. Anyway, we'll play one of the four songs. Erasure do ABBA next.
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1: It's exactly 11 o'clock now. Good morning to you. Time for an update with the very latest news headlines. Here's Frankie Hesse.
2: Andy Burnham's getting ready to run up for the Labour leadership, pledging to boost growth and stick to Labour's budget rules. The Makefield MP is the clear frontrunner for any potential contest, but political consultant Ed Jacobs says he does have a difficult job ahead of him.
3: You know, can he stick it out and can he be there long enough to be able to make a real impact on the country? You know, the jury's going to be out on that one.
2: His main rival, Wes Streeting, has given him his backing, though Darren Jones is considering a bid, as is Armed Forces Minister Alf Carnes. Elsewhere, former SNP chief executive and Nicola Sturgeon's ex-husband Peter Murrell has been sentenced to 5 years and 3 months in prison for embezzling money from the SNP. He previously admitted using £400,000 of the party's funds on extravagant purchases like a near £125,000 motorhome. The AA is issuing a warning as temperatures soar to 40 degrees Celsius in some parts of the UK this week. Gareth Jones is their spokesperson.
4: And if you are using the air conditioning in these circumstances, be aware it is going to affect your consumption of both your fuel and in EV, your battery. So make sure you've got enough charge or fuel in your car to cover your journey and any diversions that you may hit on the way.
2: Meanwhile, dozens of schools have been forced to close because of the heat, and a number of train services are also cancelled. The weather is down to what forecasters call a heat dome, settling over Western Europe. We're likely to see the hottest June temperature since 1976, even coming close to the UK's all-time high. Ticket website StubHub have received a huge fine for not showing people additional fees on tickets until they go to checkout. The Competition and Markets Authority ordered them to pay just under £900,000. Around 50,000 customers will also be refunded just over £10. It's part of the watchdog's crackdown on unfair and illegal pricing. And actress Anne Reid, footballer Georgia Stanway and cricketer Nat Sivabrunt are all being honoured at Windsor Castle today. They're among 71 people given recognition in the King's 2025 New Year's Honours List. For On Radio News Hub, I'm Frankie Hersine.
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7: And now with the local headlines, I'm Lewis Connell. Following the resignation of Sir Keir Starmer as Prime Minister, High Peak MP John Pearce has paid tribute to the former Labour leader's time in office and thanked him for his service to the country. Mr Pearce worked closely with Sir Keir during his time in Parliament and currently serves as one of the Prime Minister's parliamentary private secretaries. In a statement released shortly after the resignation, he said, "Until the very end, Keir Starmer has done what he thought was the right thing for our country. It has been a huge honour to stand with him in Downing Street this morning, having worked so closely with him over the last 12 months. The iconic four-day running event, the Tour 2026, returned over the weekend with a brand new winner grabbing the headlines. Salford Harriers Joshua Birmingham produced a dominant display on debut, racing to victory in all four races, while 2025 winner Chloe Elliott retained her crown with another clean sweep of wins. That's all for now. There's more news online at TamesideRadio.com.
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1: Another warm one today then, 26 degrees the current high. A few sunny intervals throughout the day today, topping out at 30 degrees mid to late afternoon. This evening, hopefully a good deal of sunshine to look forward to, but remaining very warm. And overnight tonight, down to a pretty warm 18 degrees Celsius. Tomorrow, non-stop sunshine across the day. An amber weather warning in place for extreme heat from midnight, by the way. Tomorrow's top temperature up to around about 31 and potentially up to 32, 33 on Thursday. Cooling down into the weekend. 4 minutes after 11. Good morning. How are you? This is Martin. Thanks for joining us today. Go West and dry as a bone soon after level 42.

Tameside Radio, today's best music and your favourite songs of all time. Vocal talents of Peter Cox and Go West Faithful. Level 42, Something About You before that. A fine retro countdown for this week, 1992 with Alex Stone. A chart for you to try and work out tomorrow morning from 10. Well, this is Martin, it'll be Tuesday. How are you? Melting yet? So Alex looked as though he was on his holidays this morning. I think it was the knotted hanky that was the giveaway on the head, to be fair. So I hope things are good your end. Hope you're not too warm. Trying to work out whether this is the original version from 91 or the re-recording from 95. I'll need to look that up. Anyway, quite appropriately for this weather, we thought we'd check out Dry as a Bone today. See what I'm doing there? This is for you if you need a bit of chill. It's Tameside Radio.

0: 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Strive for real love. And we are Tameside Radio. Hello. So yesterday on the school time options quiz, chemistry, maths and food preparation and nutrition with our subjects, we'll have a new round of subjects for you today. The game where we learn together. 12:40 for that, by the way. So listen out for the class bell. Another round of Statistically Speaking, of course, just after 2. And we'll keep you up to date with what's happening across the area. And we have a rather fine Tuesday soundtrack for you, including Duran Duran, Nile Rodgers, their latest, and Diana Ross play next, right?
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got your money's worth on that song, didn't you, back in 1986? Diana Ross and the Bee Gees. Chain Reaction, Tameside Radio. It's June the 23rd already. International Widows Day today. It's also Women in Engineering Day. National Porridge Day, apparently. Maybe that was a celebration of the classic sitcom. It isn't, no. Public Service Day, Hydration Day. Yes, very important. We're celebrating Typewriter Day, apparently. I'll whip it out later. And apparently Let It Go Day, which is encouraging us to stop wasting energy on negative feelings from the past, but instead focus on building a positive future. There's your thought for Tuesday. Yeah. I think we all need that at the moment, don't we, really? 11:21, Duran Duran, Tameside Radio.

0: Coldplay, Dancing in the Moonlight, Duran Duran alongside Nile Rodgers, doing a single Free to Love before that. 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And if you're on WhatsApp, well, so are we. 07787 350 452. 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
0: Once again, going from LMC and U2 in just a second. Pretty busy at Mottram Moor, as you would expect, into the centre of Mottram. Bit of queue in traffic just joining the A57 around Stalybridge Road as well there. Queues as well through Hollingworth. If you're going to be travelling along Market Street, coming in from Tintwistle, maybe around about a 5-minute delay to the Gunning Lights there. A little bit busy into the centre of Glossop down the A57 as well, thanks to the roadworks on Dinting Vale at the moment. So queues just forming on Dinting Vale after Shore Lane, actually, passing Glossop Road under the viaduct. It's going to take a little while to get through that. Elsewhere across the area, fairly busy northbound in Denton on Stockport Road up to the A57. And in fact, once you cross the motorway, just passing Crown Point, Ashton Road onto Denton Road, looking a little bit slow northbound. Duckingfield Road as well, if you're heading up from Hyde at the moment, got a bit of queue in traffic there. And if you're going to be using Junction 25 of the M60, Brinnington and Bredbury, maybe heading onto the Ashton Roads, coming towards Denton and Stockport Road. Some queues there. I think they might be doing some works, actually. So there are some delays in both directions, just to warn you. But apart from that, the other major routes around the area are generally okay. The motorways this side of town, absolutely fine. Pretty solid, though, just on the anti-clockwise M60, just the short section between Swinton at Junction 15 and Worsley at Junction 13, but the rest of the M60 appears to be okay at the moment. Now, on public transport, because of the hot weather conditions, there is

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Ravin Lenae with Love Me Not from her Bird's Eye album. I think she's going to be working on a new album very, very soon. And a lady who has been, because it's going to be out early September, is Ellie Goulding. We'll check out the brand new single to be taken from that. Black Prada Dress, very short. It's very good, by the way. Nice to see her back. And it was LMC, U2. Take Me to the Clouds Above Before It. 22 minutes to midday. Tameside Radio.

0: Blow your trumpet. I'm assuming that is a trumpet, by the way. The brass section is not particularly my forte. I was in the string section at school. Violin. Not that I could play it today, of course. Not even going to give it a go. I don't even think I could read music anymore, which is quite sad, actually. I used to play the piano and the violin. I don't think I can read music now. I need to learn again. Brand new single from Ellie Goulding coming up then. Tameside Radio, the Today's Best Music and Your Favourite Songs of All Time. Now, an initiative that got underway last week, and it continues tonight and tomorrow. You may have heard us talking about this. Tameside Council's Community Forums. Now, the aim is to provide a space to discuss borough-wide developments and town-specific issues, funding opportunities right across the borough. This evening is going to be the turn of the Stalybridge and Duckingfield Forum. So if you're in Stalybridge, Duckingfield, maybe you would like to pop along to the Stalybridge Victoria Market Hall for 6.30. It continues till 8.30, so it's OK. You're back in time for the football. No problem there. And tomorrow it'll be the Hyde and Longdondale Forum, which is going to be taking place at the Newton Suite, which you'll find at Hyde Town Hall. OK, so Stalybridge and Duckingfield tonight, Stalybridge Victoria Market Hall tomorrow, Hyde and Longdondale Forum at the Newton Suite at Hyde Town Hall. Both meetings, 6.30 through till 8.30. You are welcome to pop along. Have your say. Have a listen to what's being said. Maybe give you feedback on that. They'd love to see you. The Tameside Council Community Forums, they continue this week.
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0: 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Told it was good. Nice to see you back. That is brand new, Ellie Goulding. The new single is Black Prada Dress, and the first song to be taken from what will be her sixth studio album. I know six now. It's going to be out on September the 4th, simply titled I Know Too Much. More of the best new music later for you. So 15 minutes to midday now. 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

don't think he wants to dance. Let me find out. Fatty Grant then, 1982. He's only number one as well. Sitting by Amy Winehouse, Tears Dry on Their Own. Well, it's 7 minutes to midday. We're almost there. Tuesday afternoon, England back in action tonight. We're taking on Ghana. That is a 9 o'clock kickoff, by the way. More about the World Cup to come the other side of midday, by the way. We'll have a little wrap-up for you there as to what's happening. And lots of other good stuff as well, including quizzing in the next hour, the School Time Options quiz. We'll check out BB Rexha ahead of the news headlines after this from Jacko.

sides of the tale. See, it's not about races, just places, faces. Where your blood comes from is where your space is. I've seen the bright get dull. I'm not gonna spend my life being a color.

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1: And it's exactly 12 midday now. Good afternoon to you. Time for an update with the very latest news headlines. Here's Matthew Dudley.
2: Andy Burnham's going to pledge growth and commit to Labour's budget rules in a major speech next week, as he looks all but certain to enter number 10. Allies say he's not given out any jobs yet, though. Political consultant Ed Jacobs says it was clearly a hard decision for Starmer.
3: I think you can see how difficult it was when he got to the tail end of his speech and he nearly, you know, he started getting very upset as he was talking about his family and the impact I think it has, the being Prime Minister inevitably has on your family. This will have been a really difficult speech for him.
2: A number of train services across Britain have been slashed because of the hot weather, while dozens of schools have also been closed. The Met Office have issued a rare red warning for extreme heat, and forecasters are putting it down to a heat dome stretching across Western Europe. Around 29,000 lightning strikes were also recorded last night. Former SNP chief executive and Nicola Sturgeon's ex-husband, Peter Murrell, has been sentenced to 5 years and 3 months in prison for embezzling money from the SNP. He'd previously admitted using £400,000 of the party's funds on extravagant purchases. Handing down the sentence, Judge Lord Young says his offending increased over time.
4: The manner of the embezzlement, although not particularly sophisticated, included the fabrication of invoices. You gave false information to junior members of staff to input into the accounting system. All told, this was a calculated crime of dishonesty.
2: StubHub has been fined nearly £900,000 for not showing people additional fees on tickets until they get to the checkout. The UK's competition watchdogs also ordered them to refund more than 50,000 customers, averaging £10.33 per payout. And England boss Thomas Tuchel isn't a fan of the World Cup's hydration breaks, saying it takes away a characteristic of the beautiful game. Speaking ahead of England's game tonight, he says he likes to be able to talk to his players, but it changes the identity of the match. That's the latest from Radio News Hub. I'm Matthew Dudley.
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6: 10 years on from the Brexit vote, research by Holiday Extras shows that confusion and concern about the impact it's had on travel remains high. Here's Seamus McCauley.
7: Brexit changed the way we visit most of Europe. Holidaymakers concerned about EES queues on this summer holiday should either go to Greece, which has exempted Brits from the biometric checks, head somewhere outside Schengen like Ireland, Cyprus, Albania or Turkey, or pick one of the EU airports where the queues are moving smoothly. You can find one with our QIQ tool at holidayextras.com.
8: And now with the local headlines, I'm Lewis Connell. Following the resignation of Sir Keir Starmer as Prime Minister, High Peak MP John Pearce has paid tribute to the former Labour leader's time in office and thanked him for his service to the country. Mr Pearce worked closely with Sir Keir during his time in Parliament and currently serves as one of the Prime Minister's parliamentary private secretaries. In a statement released shortly after the resignation, he said, "Until the very end, Keir Starmer has done what he thought was the right thing for our country. It has been a huge honour to stand with him in Downing Street this morning, having worked so closely with him over the last 12 months. The iconic four-day running event, the Tour 2026, returned over the weekend with a brand new winner grabbing the headlines. Salford Harriers Joshua Birmingham produced a dominant display on debut, racing to victory in all four races, while 2025 winner Chloe Elliott retained her crown with another clean sweep of wins. That's all for now. There's more news online at TamesideRadio.com.
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1: Sunny intervals, light winds today. Very warm though, 29 degrees the current high. Topping out at 30 degrees mid-afternoon into this evening. Good deal of sunshine to look forward to later on as well. Overnight tonight, remaining very warm. We're down to around about 18 degrees. We'll remain dry. And then tomorrow, non-stop sunshine. From midnight, the Met Office putting in an amber weather alert for extreme heat for 48 hours. So right the way through Wednesday and Thursday, we are seeing an awful lot of sunshine. Tops tomorrow up to 31 degrees, potentially 32 or 33 on Thursday. Weather breaking on Friday. Quite a few showers doing the rounds, but remaining very warm, actually. This is Martin. Hello. Sophie Ellis-Bextor soon. And this from the Fine and Canada.

Outside Radio, today's best music, your favourite songs of all time. Always thought this was a very, very underrated Sophie Ellis Bextor record, actually. Take Me Home. And finding Cannibals doing good things before it. Florence and the Machine on the way. We've got Phil Collins for you. I'm going to check out the latest from Taylor Swift. It's 11 minutes after midday. So, sports theme of the day. Let's spin the wheel here. Which one are we getting today? Oh, it's landed on this. Okay. We like this one. Okay, so the World Cup overnight. Norway beat Senegal 3-2. And then at 4 o'clock this morning, Jordan kicked off against Algeria. Algeria ran out 2-1 winners there. Warming up for England tonight, 6 o'clock kickoff is Portugal versus Uzbekistan. You can check that out on ITV1. And the big one at 9, yes, England versus Ghana. BBC One, they're going to be showing that one, by the way. Then it's Panama versus Croatia, again on BBC One. You can check that out at midnight. And as you can't sleep in the heat at 3 o'clock tomorrow morning, you'll be waking up for Colombia versus DR Congo, won't you? ITV One are going to be showing that one. And that is your World Cup action today.

0: just ahead of a compulsory hydration break here. If you like your love songs, it's a good time to remind you. Florence and the Machine, you've got the love. More Like That tonight from 11, by the way, at Tameside Radio. Preceded by Alan Steadman, he's got his jazz ways for you once again from 9. 2 hours of non-stop music for you to enjoy from 7 o'clock tonight. And yeah, Cameron Kennedy back on from 3 this afternoon with Drive. 60 minutes chosen by you to keep up the programme as well. New one from Taylor Swift soon. Phil Collins, he plays in what, just 90 seconds?
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Same Side Radio, today's best music and your favourite songs of all time. And that's Phil. Sussa Studio. In the Sussa Studio here. Just checking the thermometer. What's it on now? It's 28.7 in here, is it? 28.7 degrees. Well, it was on 27 when I started, so it's gone up almost 2 degrees. What's it going to be when I finish at 3 o'clock? I wonder. Place your best now. I'll be 2 inches shorter, I know that. It is warm today, isn't it? 29 degrees today's high, 31 tomorrow, potentially 32, 33 on Thursday. The Met Office suggests this week's temperatures, by the way, are going to be more of a challenge compared to other heat waves because it's going to be much more harder for us to sweat away the heat. So it's due to the high levels of moisture in the air at the moment. It is muggy, isn't it? It is muggy. And with the mercury rising, they're also focusing what's called the dew point, which is a measure of how humid the air is and how much water it's actually holding. So we can only cool ourselves when the sweat evaporates into the air. So if it's already full of moisture, evaporation slows and it's far harder then to actually shed the heat. So even though the temperatures may not be quite as high as they were in previous hot spells, it could actually feel worse. Oh, that's what we like. Happy news. Happy news, everybody. Toy Story 5's out now. This is on there, you know.

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1: Man, I've never seen Sharon look so bad before.
0: I did once before, but this is pretty bad.
1: Yeah, what do you think she got up to last night?

0: 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Taylor's I Knew It, I Knew You. And Len, Steal My Sunshine. Right, school time options quiz imminent. We'll play in about 10 minutes. Yesterday, chemistry, maths and food preparation and nutrition at new subjects at 20 to 1.
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0: It's the game where we learn together. We'll play that very shortly. Now on the roads this afternoon, locally, a little bit busy heading out of Ashton on Mossley Road towards the Queens Road Junction. If you're just heading up away from the BT roundabout, just up the hill there, down towards Stamford Park, you're going to hit a little bit of queuing traffic just around Stamford Square before you get to the Clarence Street lights. Elsewhere, not as bad as it normally is around the centre of Mottram, which is good news for a change, isn't it? If you are going to be heading down the A57 in towards Glossop, don't forget the roadworks at Dinting Vale there, causing delays in both directions. So it might be a good idea just to lay yourself a little extra journey time. But apart from that, locally, things are generally okay. Now, slightly different picture around the other side of Manchester, actually. Because of an accident at Junction 13, this is at Worsley. Now, it does say the road is still closed there at Junction 13, but the traffic seems to be improving slightly. Anyway, just according to the speed sensors, you are looking at slow traffic now from 17 at Prestwich and Whitefield through the Swinton Interchange. And what they're doing at Junction 13, Worsley, they certainly were sending the traffic off down the hill there to the roundabout, which is never good at the best of times, that junction, my experience of it anyway. And then back onto the motorway, down towards the Eccles Interchange. But according to the speed sensors, things might be picking up, so they might have reopened it, actually. But an accident causing delays there, and certainly the Swinton Interchange queues back beyond the Kersley Spur on the M61 joining at Swinton. And to be honest, most of the routes around the Eccles Interchange pretty slow as well. And just the local routes around Junction 13, goodness me, absolutely solid. So maybe, for example, if you were heading off to RHS Bridgewater today, you are going to be caught in that for a little while anyway. But elsewhere on the motorway network, things generally okay. Local public transport, well, the trains today, hot weather conditions, meaning a reduced service on Northern, particularly those out of Manchester Piccadilly, affecting services right across the network. You are advised just to check your train times before travelling. Stalybridge departures actually are okay at the moment. At Glossop, though, still cancellations for the 5 past 1 to Hatfield and the 1:22 to Manchester Piccadilly. 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That's 0330 123 0181.

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0: It's a great song, isn't it? Lola Young with Messy, Mariah's Dream Lover. Heading back to 86 in a second, but first of all, let's do some quizzing. So we go, three multiple choice questions coming up. Each will be on a different school subject, and virtual gold stars will be awarded should you get three out of three. The game where we like to learn together. Tameside Radio School Time Options Quiz then. So where to today? Well, there's only one person who can direct us in the right direction. It's this lady.
1: Attention class.
0: Yes.
1: For today's lessons, please make your way to corridor four.
0: Thank you, head teacher. All the way down to corridor number four, home of the gym, of course. We might actually get a sports question today. Anyway, let's pop into room 32, see what they're doing. And it appears to be geography. Which two Australian animals are featured on the country's coat of arms? So which two Australian animals are featured on the country's coat of arms? Now, would it be A, the kangaroo and emu? Would it be B, the kangaroo and the koala, or C, the kangaroo and the wombat? So the kangaroo and emu, the kangaroo and the koala, or the kangaroo and the wombat? Which of those two Australian animals are featured on the country's coat of arms? In? All right, out of room 32, or nip across the corridor, 33 here, and they're doing history. Which was the first complete motorway to be built in Britain? So which was the first complete motorway to be built in Britain? Now, was it A, the M5? Was it B, the M4, or C, the M1? So the M5, the M4, or the M1, which was the first complete motorway to be built in Britain? And our final quarter lesson of the day. Well, yeah, let's pop around the corner to the gym, see what they're doing. Well, obviously, it's sport. We'd like to know for sport, on an archery target, how many colours are there? So on an archery target, how many colours are there? Now, is it A4, is it B5, or is it C6? No luck in this one, So A4, B5, or C6. On an archery target, how many colours are there? So there you go, geography, history and sport today. You're about to get 3 out of 3 on a Tameside Radio virtual gold star. Well, we'll have a 3.5 minute comfort break, please. And we'll dash back to corridor number 4 for the answers in just a second. Oh, hello, she's back again.
1: Oi, stop running.
0: It's a long way to the toilets from here, you know. It's Janet Jackson now, Tameside Radio.

Tameside Radio. Also debut then back in 1986 in the UK charts. Peaked to number 3, What Have You Done For Me Lately? That'll be Janet Jackson. Kylie on the way in just a second. Her current single, almost 15 minutes to one, so let's see how you did. School time options quiz, geography, history and sport then. Okay, so question one was geography. We wanted to know which two Australian animals are featured on the country's coat of arms. Which two would you find on there? Now, would it be A, the kangaroo and the emu? Would it be B, the kangaroo and the koala? Or C, the kangaroo and the wombat? And correctly, you answered with option A. Yes, it's the kangaroo and the emu. Apparently, they were chosen to symbolise a nation moving forward based on the fact that neither animal can move backwards easily. Well, there you go. So the kangaroo and emu, the right answers to question one. Question two was history. We wanted to know which was the first complete motorway to be built in Britain, the first one that was complete. Now, was it A, the M5, was it B, the M4, or C, the M1? And the correct answer this time, option C. You should have gone for the M1 there, which spanned five counties when it opened back in 1959. Yes, it was that long ago. So well done if you said M1 for question two. And we popped into the gym for sport. Question three, we wanted to know, on an archery target, how many colours are there? So how many colours are you finding on an archery target? Now, would it be A4, would it be B5, or would it be C6? If you said 4, you were wrong. If you said 6, you were wrong. Yeah, correct answer, option B, it is 5 colours, those being white, black, blue, red and gold. So white, black, blue, red and gold. Okay, so geography was the kangaroo and the emu. History was the M1. Sport was the number 5. If those were your answers today, the Tameside Radio virtual gold star is yours. We play again tomorrow at around 12:40. Now we check out Kylie Minogue.

0: Very good. Light Up. That's the current one from Kylie. Tameside Radio with today's best music and your favourite songs of all time. Which continue in a second. Shannon on the way. George Ezra playing next week. Tameside
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Today's best music, your favourite songs of all time. George Ezra was doing Green Green Grass. Play the music play from Shannon as well. You can have 8 bonus points if you can name the other 2 songs that Shannon had in the charts back in 1984. So the follow-up to that was Gimme Tonight, and the follow-up to that one was then Sweet Somebody. So there you go. If they come up with a quiz at some point, we'll have 10%. Thank you.

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2: And it's exactly 1 o'clock now. Good afternoon to you. Time for an update with the very latest news headlines. It's Matthew Dudley.
3: Andy Burnham's going to pledge growth and commit to Labour's budget rules in a major speech next week as he looks all but certain to enter number 10. Allies say he's not given out any jobs yet. Yesterday, Sir Keir Starmer promised an orderly transition of power following his resignation. Ed Jacobs is a political consultant from the Public Affairs Company, and he says Burnham's rise is historic.
4: It is staggering the speed at which Andy Burnham has gone from Greater Manchester Mayor to being in pole position to be Prime Minister, probably in just a matter of weeks' time. I think it demonstrates it's not just another sign of just how quick British politics is operating at the moment.
3: Nicola Sturgeon's ex-husband and former SNP chief executive Peter Murrell has been sentenced to over 5 years in prison for embezzling SNP money. Handing down the sentence, Judge Lord Young made an example of Murrell.
5: And let me make it clear to you, one factor in the sentence which I impose today will be to act as a deterrent to any senior officials in other large organisations who might be tempted to abuse their position in the way that you did.
3: Dozens of schools have been forced to close because of the heat. Many more are knocking off early, with the large majority relaxing uniform rules, allowing students to wear their PE kits. It's because of a so-called heat dome settling over Western Europe, and we're likely to see the hottest June temperature since 1976, even coming close to UK's all-time high. And there is a confidence in the air ahead of England's World Cup match this evening. They take on Ghana after a 4-2 win over Croatia last week. The England fans think they're going to win.
6: I think we'll win. Ghana have got a few good players. Semenya, I think Gaye from Everton plays for them as well, or previously played for Everton. So I think we'll win. Hopefully we get 6 points. That will be enough to simply top the group.
3: Kickoff is at 9 o'clock BST. That's the latest from Radio News Hub. I'm Matthew Dudley.
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9: And now from the Tameside Radio newsroom, this is Mark Andrews. Glossop charity founder Pete Walrath has been awarded an honorary MBE at a special ceremony in Derbyshire. The founder and chief executive of Mummy's Star received an honour from the Lord Lieutenant of Derbyshire, Elizabeth Fothergill. The award marks a major milestone for both Pete and the charity, which he set up in memory of his late wife. The presentation coincided with Mummy's Star's 13th anniversary, with colleagues, supporters and families recognising the work supporting women and families affected by cancer during and around pregnancy. You can read more on this story at glossopchronicle.com. Elsewhere, Dogs Trust Manchester is urging owners to take extra care during the hot weather as parts of the UK face a rare red heat warning this week. The charity says pavements and park surfaces can quickly become dangerously hot, putting dogs at risk of serious harm. While sunny days may seem ideal for a walk, experts warn that exercising in high temperatures can lead to heat-related illnesses, including heat stroke. Dogs Trust say, unlike humans, dogs can't cool down by sweating and rely mainly on panting, meaning they can overheat much more quickly in warm conditions. Owners have been advised to avoid walking dogs at the hottest parts of the day and to check ground temperatures before heading out. And a person has sadly died in a house fire in Mosley. A spokesman for Greater Manchester Fire and Rescue Service said at around 7:25 last night, five fire engines from across Greater Manchester were called to attend a house fire on Foxwood Drive in Mosley. Crews arrived quickly and used four hose reels and five breathing apparatus to extinguish the fire. Firefighters have worked alongside colleagues from Greater Manchester Police and North West Ambulance Service and were in attendance for 6 hours. There's more on these stories and the rest of today's news across Tameside, Glossop and Oldham on our website, tamesideradio.com.
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2: Well, sunny intervals and light winds for daytime Tuesday. 29 degrees the current high. We are topping out at 30 degrees Celsius today. Good deal of evening sunshine to look forward to a little later on, but remaining very warm actually. And overnight tonight, temperatures only dipping down to around about 18 or 19 degrees. And then tomorrow, sunshine all the way. We do have that amber heat warning in place from midnight tonight, lasting for a couple of days by the Met Office, so some extreme heat expected. Tomorrow's high up to around about 31 mid-afternoon, and then on Thursday, it could be a little bit warmer as well, maybe 32, 33 degrees, before it breaks on Friday with a few thundery showers.

life. Now what's the meaning of the line?

meaning in life. That's a bit deep for a Tuesday, that one. Soul to Soul, Aswa and Stone Turn Around preceding it. Hey, it's Tameside Radio. Good afternoon. Hi. I know it's warm. I know it's warm. Hyde Little Theatre presenting Abigail's Party this week. It's by Mike Leake. Kicks off tomorrow, actually, taking place at the Studio 9 Performance Space on Market Street. Continues till Saturday as well with a 7.30 start. Matinee Saturday afternoon, 2.30 as well. If you'd like ticket details, ticketsource.com will do the business for you there. 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Or furthermore, you can just click the link on the website, hydelittletheatre.org. That's Abigail's Party, kicks off tomorrow, continues till Saturday. We're going to see a top night out.

Suntrix with Golden, Tameside Radio with today's best music. And your favourite songs of all time. 3 o'clock today will be songs chosen by you for 60 minutes. Cam kicking off drive time and asking you what would you like to hear. So I think about what you would like to hear later on, and we'll give you the contact details, get you somewhere nice and early, and you never know, you might get it on. Maybe a song just to cool you down today. Nice with a bit of chill. Let's take you back to 1968 then. Here's Aretha.

So a song originally recorded by Dionne Warwick in 67. 12 months later, Aretha gave it a go. Say a Little Prayer, Tameside Radio, today's best music, and your favourite songs of all time. I know, quality with a capital Q. Don't forget another young person's drop-in tomorrow, People Place in Ashton Library. If you are aged between 16 and 24, or perhaps you have a friend, family member who is currently not in education, employment or training, and you would like a little bit of advice on jobs, education and training, no appointment needed. You can just pop down between 1 and 4 tomorrow. And if you would like to talk to one of the team before joining, you can always drop an email to employmentandskills@tameside.gov.uk. That's employmentandskills@tameside.gov.uk. So the young person's dropping back on tomorrow. People Place every Wednesday afternoon, 1 till 4. You've been made more than welcome if you want to go. Sienna Spyro now.

0: always thought that was one of the better Stock Aitken and Waterman songs, actually. It is very catchy. I always saw echoes of Motown in there, really. That's Nathan Moore on the vocals, Brother Beyond. How Do I Try, and Sienna Spiro from The Devil Wears Prada 2. It was Material Lover. Hey, Sabrina Carpenter coming up. Classic from Pat Benatar as well. 1:25, Tameside Radio with today's best music and your favourite songs of all time.
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0: It's a day to hope that your aircon doesn't need regassing, really. A lot of queue in traffic at the moment before we get to the end of the M67 onto the Hattersley Island. Hyde Road, pretty solid down into the centre of Mottram, as you would expect. The knock-on from that, we've got a lot of queue in traffic around Ashworth Lane as well. You're looking at a good 10 minutes in that queue onto Market Street up towards the A57. Mottram Moor backing up all the way down the hill to the Gunning Lights and then outbound towards the M67 via Hyde Road. That stretch a lot heavier than usual. And certainly a lot of queue in traffic coming in from Tintwistle, Manchester Road. Queues there before you get into Hollingworth and Market Street, maybe around about 7 to 10 minutes in that one before you get to the Gunning Lights. A little bit busy down Dinting Vale into the roadworks just between the Viaduct and High Street West in Glossop. Elsewhere across the area, we got a bit of fairly heavy traffic around Mossley Road, either side of the Queen's Road Junction. So if you're heading out or towards Ashton, just past Tameside General, you're going to be hitting a little bit of queue in traffic there. Around Duckinfield, Boyd's Walk seeing delays before you get to the Birch Lane, thanks to the roadworks taking place, just to warn you. It might be good to try and find an alternative route. Yeah, the major routes around Tameside and Glossop, though, generally okay. Now, traffic a lot heavier than usual on the Simister Island at the moment. If you're approaching from the clockwise M60, there's no incident being reported as such. It's just a lot heavier than usual. Of course, they put those roadworks in place now, haven't they? But queues on the roundabout itself. But if you are heading towards the Simister Island, queuing traffic currently back to the Swinton interchange there. And checking the speed sensors, it indicates 40 minutes. Yes, 4-0. No incident being reported. It's just a lot heavier than usual. So bear that in mind. If you do need to maybe head towards this side of town, might be a good idea to go via Stockport and go anti-clockwise instead. The anti-clockwise M60 between Swinton and Eccles, still fairly busy, but the earlier accident has been cleared, which is good news. A little bit slow just approaching the Simister Island, by the way, on the anti-clockwise M60, looking slow back to Junction 19 for the Heaton Park Three Arrows roundabout. Now, on the train, slightly further afield, emergency services dealing with an incident at Gatley, we've been told. Services currently to stand on Northern and Trans-Pennine Express and London North Eastern between the airport and Piccadilly right now. Because of today's hot weather conditions, there is actually a reduced service on Northern out of Piccadilly as well. It is affecting a number of services, including those to Gloucester and Hatfield. We know now the 2:35 to Hatfield has been cancelled, as has the 8 minutes to 3, the 14:52 to Manchester Piccadilly. Other services at the moment appear to be running. Any travel updates from you? 0330 123 0181 is our travel line number. That's 0330 123 0181.
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6: The FTSE 100 rose on Monday as Prime Minister Keir Starmer confirmed he was stepping down and as talks between the US and Iran appeared to be making progress. It closed up 74 points. Troubled supplier Southeast Water has appointed John Halsall as its incoming chief executive. His appointment comes after its former boss, David Hinton, announced plans to step down in the wake of major supply outages in Kent and Sussex. Thousands of customers were left unable to access tap water, shower or flush their toilets during the outages between November and January. Britain has more than enough electricity supply to meet demand through the winter months, according to the energy system operator NESO. Despite households facing higher bills following the Iran war, the early winter outlook is forecast to have a surplus of 5.5 gigawatts between the end of October and the end of March next year. This represents an 8.8% buffer of peak winter demand. And Santander UK has launched a new saver account paying a whopping 8% interest.

Thameside Radio, today's best music and your favourite songs of all time. It's 23 minutes to two already. Hope you're not melting today. Sabrina Carpenter with Manchild and a million seller from 1983 from the Live From Earth album, the brilliant Pat Benatar, Love Is a Battlefield. This is Martin. And hey, a lot of people woke up first thing this morning and said, I hope we, at some point today we get to hear Hot Chocolate's only number one single from 1977.

we go. We've just hit 30 degrees in here, according to my thermometer. 30 degrees, wow. I do have a tiny little fan which is plugged into a computer, which I have to have on the lowest setting, otherwise you'll hear it and it'll blow a gale. So it kind of just takes the edge off slightly, but we're out to 30. What's it going to be by 3 o'clock, I wonder? Good luck, Cam. Hot Chocolate, Say You Win Again then, 1977, yes, their only number one single, it is Tameside Radio, and would you look at that, 18 minutes to 2 already. You know, yesterday was apparently National Kissing Day. Yeah, it's celebrated every year, National Kissing Day. According to research we've discovered here, 95% of women, okay, 95% of women believe they are not getting enough when it gets to kissing. Yeah. So if you're thinking, okay, hey, let's lock those lips then, they've been looking into what makes the perfect kiss. So take note here, the perfect kiss apparently should be slow and passionate and should be with a non-smoker, fresh breath, thank you very much indeed. But this is the weird part. It says here, hails from Surrey. What's so good about a snog in Surrey when you can make out in Mosley? Surrey, where did they conduct this research? Do we know? Was it in Guildford or something? Maybe it was. Anyway, I think the key takeaway from that, the perfect kiss, slow and passionate, and make sure your breath's all right. Apart from that, you'll be fine. It's Ella Langley, choosing Texas now. Tameside Radio. Just

0: By the way, if you like him like that, Peter Fairhead on a Sunday afternoon has a country show for you here on Tameside Radio. And of course, you can hear it again on a Monday evening. It's Ella Langley choosing Texas, 14 minutes to 2. Tom Robinson Band coming up. Boy Meets Girl playing next to him. 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

0: So 1977. Peak to number five, yeah. Tom Robinson Band, 2468 Motorway. And Boy Meets Girl. Waiting for Star to Fall, which I think was initially offered as a record to Whitney Houston. She turned it down. But Boy Meets Girl thought, we'll do it ourselves. It's very, very good. Blimey, it's 5 minutes to two already. This is Martin. More quizzing in about 20 minutes' time, by the way. We'll play a little round of Statistically Speaking. Songs from the Eurythmics and Genesis on the way as well. Right now, Alicia's Attic. Same song.
1: He said, Angel, put that purple skirt on. You know it makes me hot. He's

Instagram. But my feet are itching and itching. He says, don't cry, my precious one, 'cause I ain't got no sympathy for you. And I feel like I wanna smash his face in. Yeah, that'd be fun.

0: Tameside Radio, the daughters of Brian Poole from Brian Poole and the panel of Tremolo's fame, Alicia Tappan. They were called Shelley and Karen, weren't they? Am I feeling? So this is Martin, nice to have you with us. Cam, in a little over 60 minutes time, we drive. Have a think about one or two songs you'd love to hear this afternoon. 60 minutes chosen by you between two and three, you know.
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0: At exactly 2 o'clock now, good afternoon to you. Time for an update with the very latest news headlines. Here's Matthew Dudley.
2: Labour's leadership frontrunner Andy Burnham will start receiving government briefings from the civil service. It's as the outgoing Prime Minister, Sir Keir Starmer, said he would seek to make the transition of power as easy as possible. Burnham is the favourite, and politics lecturer at Nottingham Trent Uni, Tom Cagill, says spending time out of Westminster will have helped.
3: It has kind of allowed him to become more plain spoken and not kind of having to kind of take the line of the party whip and, you know, being forced to say things that he maybe doesn't otherwise agree with. And I wonder whether that just changes his perspective on how he would run government now, having had that position outside of Westminster.
2: Former SNP chief executive and Nicola Sturgeon's ex-husband, Peter Murrell, has been sentenced to over 5 years in prison for taking money from the SNP. He'd previously admitted using £400,000 of the party's funds on extravagant purchases, like a motorhome worth over £120,000. Handing down the sentence, Judge Lord Young says his offending increased over time.
4: The manner of the embezzlement, although not particularly sophisticated, included the fabrication of invoices. You gave false information to junior members of staff to input into the accounting system. All told, this is a calculated crime of dishonesty.
2: First Minister John Swinney says the saga has been agony. A number of train services across Britain have been slashed because of the hot weather, whilst dozens of schools have also been closed. The Met Office have issued a rare red warning for extreme heat, and forecasters are putting it down to a heat dome stretching across Western Europe. Around 29,000 lightning strikes were also recorded last night. England fans are in fine voice ahead of their second World Cup match tonight. They take on Ghana after a 4-2 victory against Croatia last week. That's the latest from Radio News Hub. I'm Matthew Dudley.
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6: And now from the Tameside Radio newsroom, this is Mark Andrews. Glossop charity founder Pete Walrath has been awarded an honorary MBE at a special ceremony in Derbyshire. The founder and chief executive of Mummy's Star received an honour from the Lord Lieutenant of Derbyshire, Elizabeth Fothergill. The award marks a major milestone for both Pete and the charity, which he set up in memory of his late wife. The presentation coincided with Mummy's Star's 13th anniversary, with colleagues, supporters and families recognising the work supporting women and families affected by cancer during and around pregnancy. You can read more on this story at glossopchronicle.com. Elsewhere, Dogs Trust Manchester is urging owners to take extra care during the hot weather as parts of the UK face a rare red heat warning this week. The charity says pavements and park surfaces can quickly become dangerously hot, putting dogs at risk of serious harm. While sunny days may seem ideal for a walk, experts warn that exercising in high temperatures can lead to heat-related illnesses, including heat stroke. Dogs Trust say, unlike humans, dogs can't cool down by sweating and rely mainly on panting, meaning they can overheat much more quickly in warm conditions. Owners have been advised to avoid walking dogs at the hottest parts of the day and to check ground temperatures before heading out. And a person has sadly died in a house fire in Mosley. A spokesman for Greater Manchester Fire and Rescue Service said at around 7:25 last night, five fire engines from across Greater Manchester were called to attend a house fire on Foxwood Drive in Mosley. Crews arrived quickly and used four hose reels and five breathing apparatus to extinguish the fire. Firefighters have worked alongside colleagues from Greater Manchester Police and North West Ambulance Service and were in attendance for 6 hours. There's more on these stories and the rest of today's news across Tameside, Glossop and Oldham on our website, tamesideradio.com.
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0: So this afternoon, sunny intervals. This evening, a good deal of sunshine for a little while. Light winds as well. 30 degrees, the current high. We are going to be topping out mid-afternoon at around about 31 Celsius, just to warn you. And then this evening, dry and clear for the most part. We're down to around about 18 degrees, very warm overnight. And then it's non-stop sunshine tomorrow from midnight, by the way. If you haven't heard, we do have an amber weather warning in place for extreme heat. It's going to last 48 hours, so midnight tonight right through until Friday morning. We're going to see that amber warning. Tomorrow's top temperature up to around about 30 degrees Celsius. And then on Thursday, potentially 33 with a weather breaking on Friday.
8: Scorchio.
0: Quite a few thundery showers expected on Friday. Still about 31 Celsius, though. Should be a little bit cooler into the weekend. 5 minutes after two, Tameside Radio. Eurythmics next. Evidence from Janet.

play it. Eurythmics right by your side. Land of Confusion from Genesis. Song that was the first number one single of this year coming up very shortly. Do you remember what that was? And we'll check out a little Dina Carroll. New music from the Backstreet Boys, or those Backstreet middle-aged men these days. From new Paw Patrol movie. It's called Bottle Up. Actually, it's very good. We'll check it out in just a second. But first of all, hey, fancy some quizzing again? We call the game Statistically Speaking. See if you can work out the correct answer to this one. We play purely for fun, by the way. We'll do it over the next couple of songs. Now, according to new research, 23% of women say they would actually pay their partner to do this. Uh-oh. So what do you think that could be? Can we just exercise caution with our guesses in advance? Thank you. So according to new research, 23% of women say they would actually pay their partner to do this. So what are you thinking on that one? Now, if you do have some thoughts already, feel free to share, because it's always nice to share things, isn't it? 81400 is where you'll find us on the text. That's 81400, as long as you start your message with the word Tameside. Text charged at the standard message rate. That's 81400. And if you would like to WhatsApp your guess, well, it's the regular number, 07787 350 452. So 07787 350 452. So what are we talking about here? According to new research, 23% of women, almost a quarter, say they would actually pay their partner to do this. Have a think about that. Your answer, two songs time.

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0: Same Side Radio, today's best music and your favourite songs of all time. Ain't No Man from Dina Carroll, then. New music from those Backstreet Boys coming up in just a second. Cameron Kennedy here from 3 with Drive, and as ever, 60 minutes chosen by you to kick off the programme. I suggest you might be a darn sight cooler than I am today, having just brought in. What is it you've brought in?
1: It's exactly. A very silent fan, but it's a very big and powerful one as well.
0: That's the biggest fan I've ever seen. Are you sure that's not an aeroplane engine?
1: It might be. If it's going to get it down from 30 degrees in here, I don't care what it is.
0: Okay. Well, I mean, what are you on at the moment? We're on 30.6, according to the thermometer. So, I'm just going to stay quiet. How silent is that?
1: That's not bad, is it?
0: That's very good. Yes. Available in the shops for Christmas, I think. Okay, that's doing a job, I'll admit.
1: It's very
0: well, I mean, where you've put it is keeping my legs cool. Not necessarily the upper bit, but, you know. That's working.
1: There you go.
0: That's working.
1: Don't say I'm gonna do anything for you.
0: On the right side of my head, that's working. On the left side, I'm still an oven. But anyway, oh, thank you. That's very kind. Okay. Right, let's very quickly see how you did with today's round of the little game we call Statistically Speaking. So, according to research, 23% of women say they would actually pay their partner to do this. What on earth could it be? Helen says iron. Janine says iron. Kath says cut the toenails. A pleasant thought that is, actually. But no, it's not cutting your toenails. Staying silent during the soap, says Adrian. It's not to do with that. Getting rid of spiders, reckons Donna. That's quite a good one, actually. But it's not the right answer on this occasion. Staying silent in the soaps. Did we mention that one? I think we did. Not to watch football at all on the telly. No amount of money would stop me doing that, I'll be honest. Not watching football, says Diane. There's clearly a few not watching football fans here. Who else have we got here? I think this is Wendy, who says, I would pay my husband to clean the toilet. Wise move, actually. Ian in Bury says, is it clean up and cook? It isn't, no. Michelle, you can have some points today. You're absolutely right. Maybe this is something that you quite enjoy yourself. Because according to research, 23% of women say what they would actually pay their partner to do would give them a foot massage.

0: seem a little lighter than usual now, which is good news. Fairly busy through Denton if you're travelling eastbound on Manchester Road along the A57 towards Stockport Road. If you're going to be travelling up to the BT roundabout, a little bit of queuing traffic there on Whitelands and Scotland Street in Ashton at the moment. Just heading down towards Birch Lane and Boyd's Walk in Duckingfield, the roadworks there causing some delays at the moment, back to the High Street. Outbound on Mossley Road up towards the Queen's Road Junction, we've got a little bit of queuing traffic up towards Tameside General if you're heading out of Ashton at the moment. Other major routes around the area are generally okay. Now, certainly worth a mention, because we've got an issue with the Simmester Island. There is a broken down vehicle there on the island itself. This is Junction 18, of course, the M60 and the M62. Now, there are long delays as a result. They've had to close two lanes here, and the entry slip road is partially blocked. Now, just checking the speed sensors for you, we've got queuing traffic all the way back now to the Eccles interchange. This is on the clockwise M60, and that indicates a 55-minute delay. You're looking at almost an hour in that queue just to get from Eccles up to the Simmester Island, to warn you. So if you are maybe travelling around the area, it might be a good idea perhaps to go on the southern section of the M60 instead. Especially maybe if you need to get towards the M62, because that actually might grow. It might actually go through the Eccles interchange. So it might be a good idea maybe just to travel around the other side of town for the time being. The anti-clockwise side just beginning to build now, actually beyond Junction 19 at the Heaton Park Three Arrows roundabout there. So queues back to pretty much Junction 18 at Middleton, just to warn you. So certainly busy on the northern section of the M60 at the moment. Apart from that, elsewhere looking good. Public transport, just to warn you, emergency services dealing with an incident at Gatley. Services currently suspended on services there between the airport and Piccadilly. And also on Northern today, the hot weather conditions meaning a reduced service across the network. Some cancellations at Glossop, actually. The 2:35 to Hadfield not running. The 3:08 to Piccadilly is cancelled. Later this afternoon, the 4:05 to Hadfield. And the 4:22 to Piccadilly not running either. Any travel updates from you, always welcome. 0330 123 0181 is our travel line. That's 0330 123 0181.
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6: England can reach the knockout stages of the World Cup with a game to spare if they beat Ghana tonight in their second group match. Thomas Tuchel is hoping to build on the opening 4-2 win over Croatia. Croatia, however, meet Panama in the other game in Group L. Before England are in action, Portugal are taking on Uzbekistan after being held to a draw by the Democratic Republic of the Congo. Cristiano Ronaldo says the squad can cope with neutrals rooting for the underdogs.
7: The fans will be with them, all the players we are experienced. We passed so many things, this environment. We are prepared. Let's see what's going to happen. And I wish that Portugal can win.
6: In rugby union, Mauro Itoje has been rested for England's summer tour, with Jamie George named as captain. Steve Borthwick's side faced test matches against South Africa.

Fiji and Argentina. Switching codes, and Nathan Kalas has been named as the new head coach of Hull KR. The New Zealander has signed a three-year deal beginning from the start of the 2027 Super League season, with quadruple winning coach Willie Peters announcing in March he will step down.

Sound Radio, today's best music and your favourite songs of all time. The banjo song, Mumford & Sons, and Belinda Carlisle's Heaven is a Place on Earth before that. 15 minutes to 3 on the nose. If you've not thought about a song yet that you would love to hear this afternoon with Cam, do so ASAP, because you never know, he might play for you between 3 and 4, 60 minutes chosen by you. To kick off, Drive, which continues right the way through till 7, 2 hours of non-stop music for you until 9 o'clock a little later on. And, of course, Alan Steadman and the Jazzways from 9, the Love Songs tonight from 11. That is how we're doing the rest of the day, gearing ourselves up for the football tonight as well. England versus Ghana, BBC One showing this game, by the way. That is a 9 o'clock kickoff. Have the boys done their World Cup predictions yet for the Facebook page? I'm not sure I've seen it yet. Maybe it'll be on there later. I think England will just nudge it. Cranberries now, this is Linger, Tame Siberia.

Cranberries doing Linger. Tameside Radio. Today's best music and your favourite songs of all time. We will keep it bang up today in a second. I've got the brand new single from Olivia Dean for you, which I think you'll enjoy. This is Martin at TamesideRadio.com for all the latest local news and information. As you may have heard in the news earlier, actually, a warning from Dogs Trust Manchester over the scorching pavements. Yes, lots of care to be taken there. Also, how the borough's cultural events have seen record numbers of visitors over the past year. The Academy student who's going to be honouring veterans for Armed Forces Day this weekend. And how Audenshaw's oldest church is celebrating its latest milestone. Yeah, those stories and lots more for you right now. TamesideRadio.com.

0: And I need Olivia Dean, Tameside Radio. Okay, so fancy a song, we can. You can get in touch now. 81400 on the text. That's 81400. 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Which is next after we check out Supertramp and Bon Jovi. Tameside
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1: First up this afternoon, those were the thunderstorms keeping people awake last night, but the grey clouds have parted and the sunshine is upon us in what could be the hottest June day on record. The Met Office have issued a rare red warning for extreme heat, and forecasters are putting it down to a heat dome stretching across Western Europe. Meanwhile, dozens of schools have been forced to close because of the heat, and we're likely to see the hottest June temperature since 1976. Labour's leadership frontrunner Andy Burnham will start receiving government briefings from the civil service. It's his outgoing Prime Minister, Sir Keir Starmer, said he would seek to make the transition of power as easy as possible. Burnham has been openly backed by the former Health Secretary Wes Streeting, and politics lecturer at Nottingham Trent Uni, Tom Cagle, says he's got added experience.
2: Well, he actually has government experience, you know, something Keir Starmer didn't have when he became Prime Minister. So arguably, actually, from a standing point, compared to where Keir Starmer was in 2024, he has more government experience than Keir Starmer ever had on becoming Prime Minister.
1: Nicola Sturgeon's ex-husband and former SNP chief executive Peter Murrell has been sentenced to over 5 years in prison for embezzling SNP money. Handing down the sentence, Judge Lord Young made an example of the man.
3: And let me make it clear to you, one factor in the sentence which I impose today will be to act as a deterrent to any senior officials in other large organisations who might be tempted to abuse their position in the way that you did.
1: First Minister John Swinney says the saga has been agony, and hopes are high for England fans ahead of tonight's World Cup game against Ghana. The Three Lions beat Croatia 4-2 last week.
4: Yeah, I mean, football's a fantastic game. Anything can happen, can't it? And I mean, we've seen some amazing results. Hopefully we'll win, and hopefully we'll get through to the next phase, and we'll see what happens. But I don't know, let's see. Football's amazing.
1: That's the latest. From Radio News Hub, I'm Matthew Dudley.
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7: And now from the Tameside Radio newsroom, this is Mark Andrews. Glossop charity founder Pete Walrath has been awarded an honorary MBE at a special ceremony in Derbyshire. The founder and chief executive of Mummy's Star received an honour from the Lord Lieutenant of Derbyshire, Elizabeth Fothergill. The award marks a major milestone for both Pete and the charity, which he set up in memory of his late wife. The presentation coincided with Mummy's Star's 13th anniversary, with colleagues, supporters and families recognising the work supporting women and families affected by cancer during and around pregnancy. You can read more on this story at glossopchronicle.com. Elsewhere, Dogs Trust Manchester is urging owners to take extra care during the hot weather, as parts of the UK face a rare red heat warning this week. The charity says pavements and park surfaces can quickly become dangerously hot, putting dogs at risk of serious harm. While sunny days may seem ideal for a walk, experts warn that exercising in high temperatures can lead to heat-related illnesses, including heat stroke. Dogs Trust say, unlike humans, dogs can't cool down by sweating and rely mainly on panting, meaning they can overheat much more quickly in warm conditions. Owners have been advised to avoid walking dogs at the hottest parts of the day and to check ground temperatures before heading out. And a person has sadly died in a house fire in Mosley. A spokesman for Greater Manchester Fire and Rescue Service said at around 7:25 last night, five fire engines from across Greater Manchester were called to attend a house fire on Foxwood Drive in Mosley. Crews arrived quickly and used four hose reels and five breathing apparatus to extinguish the fire. Firefighters have worked alongside colleagues from Greater Manchester Police and North West Ambulance Service and were in attendance for 6 hours. There's more on these stories and the rest of today's news across Tameside, Glossop and Oldham on our website, tamesideradio.com.
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9: Well, good afternoon, everybody. Hope we're all doing well in this absolutely roasting side of the world, because we're currently sat around 31 degrees and it does not look like it is cooling down properly for a long time. Tomorrow, literally, our lowest temperature looks around 18 degrees, and by 12 o'clock, we are back up to 30. So it absolutely is going to be gorgeous, don't get me wrong, but also unbearable heat to a certain degree. Make sure we are all staying safe, staying hydrated, and all of that good stuff. Get the Factor 50 out. We are absolutely going to need it for the rest of the week.

today's best music, your favourite songs of all time. You are in the studio with Cameron Kennedy. It is your Drive Time show. Massive thank you to Martin Emery for the last couple of hours. Now, though, just you and me all the way through until 7 o'clock. It's England Day, as I like to call it. England playing in the World Cup once more. Great win against Croatia last time out. Are we going to do it again against Ghana tonight? I think we are. Very, very excited. Straight from work, straight to the pub. Watch Portugal, watch England. Happy days. Can't wait for it. It's going to be so cool. You know me, I get carried away with myself. So the songs in this show might very much be pointing towards that. But sometimes I don't have to do it myself. Because our first request of the day, okay, Cam, hope the aeroplane engine is working and keeping you cool. It is actually, and you still can't hear it. So Martin said this is a very big fan, and it is a very big fan. But it's also very silent. It's very good. It's keeping me nice and cool at the moment. Considering in the studio before it nearly at 31 degrees. Yeah, I'm very thankful for it right now. He says, please can you play Vindaloo by Fat Les? Let's get in the mood for tonight's match. My prediction, 4-0 to England, of course. Do you know what? I almost said that, Robbo. But I went for 4-1. Just on the off chance. But I think we're going to do him in. But it is Fat Les.

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2: So we had a quick break there, but we're going to jump straight back into your request now. Just have Vindaloo by Fat Wes for tonight's game from Robbo. And we're following it up with what I reckon is probably the worst England song that has ever been produced. And it's from Darren at Tube and Wire. Anton Dex on the ball. I mean, yeah, sure. All right, then. Very interesting one from Connor with two N's coming up as well.

So, that was for Connor, right? Play It Loud, MXPX. Now, I'm not Googling these facts. I just always played video games when I was younger. Connor might have to reconfirm me for this, because his actual request did say, guess what it is, and I'll let you choose tomorrow's request. I vaguely remember that from a snowboarding game, and was it called SSX or SSBX or something like that, and there's about five of them, but it's from one of the ones from when I was a kid. I just don't know which, but it's definitely from a snowboarding game. That's what I am going to say. That's my guess to what Connor has posted me, where I get that one from. I know a lot of the songs are requests from video games and stuff, so that's what we're going with. Right, we'll move on anyway. And we do have Service Tech Finance team in Hollywood. They say, chilled in the office and not looking forward to that hot drive home. You stay chilled, Cam. I'll do my best. And if that is not going to be it, I can't stay chilled in here. I'll definitely stay chilled with a beer over the football, won't I? You want PM Dawn and Set Adrift on Memory Bliss? You can have that. And then Gary Emeas wants a bit of Pulp. There you next too.

0: Gary Atomatus requesting that one. Do you remember the first time by Pulp? Thank you for requesting that. It's a great song, it really is. Now I am looking over to a no-named request for Kings of Leon, but we will get to that after we check on the roads.
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0: So, that being said, I was also fighting a sneeze as I was trying to say that then, which is why it sounded slightly odd. There are a couple of bits of traffic in and around Tameside. The Moxham Moor, very, very slow, best part of 20 minutes there for you to get down towards the Gunning traffic lights. We also have a bit of an issue around the Cheemill Road area going down towards Ashton Road. Again, congestion of around 10-ish minutes or so. And then we also have the centre of Staley Bridge coming from Stamford Street and towards Park Parade. That has got quite a bit of congestion on it as well, leading around 10 minutes. The motorway systems near us aren't too bad. The rest of the Tameside is doing okay as well, but we do still have massive issues in North Manchester, as Martin Emery did mention before, going the clockwise M6 there, going towards Simister Island. So if you are coming from the Swindon area, or Swinton area, should I say, and around the Pendlebury area, you are going to be expected to be delayed a long, long time getting onto that M60 to M62 area. That being said, if anything has changed near you, feel free to contact our travel team. They're available on 0330 123 0181.
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It's always great when your system decides it wants to freeze in front of you, doesn't it? That one was AC/DC All Night Long, requested by a no-name one there, and we did have Kings of Leon as well, no-named request, but this next one has a name to it, so it's all well and good. Hi, Cam, could you possibly play The Heat Is On by Glenn Frey? Got that one for you, and then Robert Cross had a request as well, for a bit of Ace of Base and All That She Wants. Say hi, you next two on the same time.

0: Radio, requested by Robert Croft in Hollingworth. That is going to be one of your final requests of the day. Elaine has got in touch as well. Hi, hun. Any chance you can play The Love I Lost, Harold Melvin? And we have set that one up too. Thank you, everyone, for getting your requests in. It has, it's been a good one today. It has been a very, very good one. We will go into more of our London, what am I talking about? English disillusions when it comes to the World Cup in the next couple of hours. And also the return of Maisie Max Mystery Sound. So hang in there tight. We have got a little break coming up for you right now. And then Elaine's request will see us over.
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2: Hundreds of schools have been partially closed as the UK braces itself for the hottest June day on record. At least 312 schools across England and Wales have shut as temperatures are forecast to rise above 35 degrees Celsius. A rare warning for extreme heat is in place for parts of the country. Speaking at a climate conference in London, UN Secretary General Antonio Guterres says the planet is getting warmer.
3: We have just lived through the 11 hottest years ever recorded. And today, this city and far beyond are experiencing the hottest day of the year with higher temperatures to come. London isn't just calling. It's cooking.
2: Meanwhile, Britain's biggest train operator has warned passengers not to travel tomorrow or on Thursday due to the soaring temperatures. Next, former SNP chief executive Peter Murrell's beginning a five-year jail sentence. He's been convicted of embezzling more than £400,000 out of the party his wife, Nicola Sturgeon, used to lead. Current SNP leader John Swinney says it's been a difficult time.
4: I welcome the sentence that has been allocated, and I hope this provides some answers and some closure for members of the party who will feel deeply let down by the betrayal of trust, as I feel let down by the betrayal of trust by the model.
2: Emergency services are dealing with a major incident following a bus crash in South Wales. Police say the crash happened on the A484 near the Kidwelly roundabout in Carmarthenshire. Members of the public have been asked to stay away from the area. Andy Burnham's to start receiving government briefings from the civil service. The Labour leadership frontrunner's been given permission to begin discussions by the outgoing Prime Minister Keir Starmer, who says he wants to make any transition as easy as possible. And England are just hours away from their second World Cup match. They take on Ghana at 9 p.m. tonight. That's the latest from Radio News Hub. I'm David Hall.
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6: And now from the Tameside Radio newsroom, this is Mark Andrews. Glossop charity founder Pete Walrath has been awarded an honorary MBE at a special ceremony in Derbyshire. The founder and chief executive of Mummy's Star received an honour from the Lord Lieutenant of Derbyshire, Elizabeth Fothergill. The award marks a major milestone for both Pete and the charity, which he set up in memory of his late wife. The presentation coincided with Mummy's Star's 13th anniversary, with colleagues, supporters and families recognising the work supporting women and families affected by cancer during and around pregnancy. You can read more on this story at glossopchronicle.com. Elsewhere, Dogs Trust Manchester is urging owners to take extra care during the hot weather as parts of the UK face a rare red heat warning this week. The charity says pavements and park surfaces can quickly become dangerously hot, putting dogs at risk of serious harm. While sunny days may seem ideal for a walk, experts warn that exercising in high temperatures can lead to heat-related illnesses, including heat stroke. Dogs Trust say, unlike humans, dogs can't cool down by sweating and rely mainly on panting, meaning they can overheat much more quickly in warm conditions. Owners have been advised to avoid walking dogs at the hottest parts of the day and to check ground temperatures before heading out. And a person has sadly died in a house fire in Mosley. A spokesman for Greater Manchester Fire and Rescue Service said at around 7:25 last night, five fire engines from across Greater Manchester were called to attend a house fire on Foxwood Drive in Mosley. Crews arrived quickly and used four hose reels and five breathing apparatus to extinguish the fire. Firefighters have worked alongside colleagues from Greater Manchester Police and North West Ambulance Service and were in attendance for 6 hours. There's more on these stories and the rest of today's news across Tameside, Glossop and Oldham on our website, tamesideradio.com.
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2: Clear and settled with light winds, but some mist and fog patches developing. It will remain warm, particularly in the south, leading to a rather uncomfortable night, a low of 22 degrees Celsius.

0: today's best music, your favourite songs of all time. You are in the studio with Cameron Canada. It is your Drive Time show. I am with you right the way through until 7 o'clock today. Of course, England are kicking off their second game against Ghana. World Cup in full flow. I'm absolutely loving it. I hope you are as well. And as we did say, you did all experience last week, I am pretty much unbearable when it comes to England and the World Cup. Only because I refuse to get sucked in to, you know, the whole, we're going to do it. But guess what? I believe we're going to do it, all right?
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0: So Maisie Max Mystery Sound is going to be coming up just after the ever-present English football song. And we're going to be doing it. You know what? I'm going to do this every time England are playing, all right? You have to get used to it. It's calm.

0: 30 years of hurt, 60 years of hurt now. Never, ever stopped us dreaming. That one is Three Lions, England on tonight. Maisie Max Mystery Sound after we check on the roads.
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0: So, looking around at our local traffic, and it does seem to be getting much, much busier on that Moxham Moor. We are looking now at the best part of 20 minutes, regardless of which direction you're going, whether it's up or down Manchester Road or the M67. And it looks like it will be getting worse, actually. It seems to be creeping down that 67 more and more. We also have a right bit of traffic around the Juice Snap Lane area, going onto Birch Lane, down onto Cheetah Mill Road, and around the Ashton Road area as well. That's looking very, very busy at the moment. And then we also have the traffic building up around Stamford Street going into the top of Staley Bridge. 16-minute congestion there to take you all the way to the top of Moxham Road. But the rest of the same side moving okay. The M6 there moving okay. That's going in towards Stockport, going clockwise, anti-clockwise through Bridlington, getting up towards Denton. Small delays of around 5 to 10 minutes.
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0: Now, what we'll say is, if you can hear the random rumbling every now and then, if it is the fan, it's just so hot. This fan's amazing, by the way. Like, what is it? Is it a Mayu? Is it called a Mayu? M-E-A. Oh, a Mako. Mako fan. There you go. Get yourself on one if you need a decent fan, because this one's ace. Right, that being said, into Maisie Mac's Mystery Sound, what's going to happen is we're going to make you listen to it a couple of times. All you've got to do is tell us what it is, all right? Get in touch on WhatsApp 07787 350 452. And we'll see if anyone can get the right answer today.
1: Can you guess what it is?
0: Can you guess what it is? Let's make it nice and quiet in the studio. This is Maisie Mac's Mystery Sound. What do we think? Ooh. What could it be? 07787 350 452, the number that you need. Alright, you've got about 3 minutes-ish. Because we are going to have some Sharon Reed and Can You Handle It? That is what's going to break up the game. So we will be back probably about the 26-minute mark to give you the answers. I'll give you the sound one more time. There we go. All right, so you've got it now. It's up to you. What is that mystery sound? Sharon Reed and Can You Handle It? Then we will get into it. 07787 350 452. Be quick, and most importantly, try and be right.

0: 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Today's best music and your favourite songs of all time. Breaking up Maisie Mac's Mystery Sound just for you. Now, what we are going to do is get into your guesses. But before we do that, we are going to just quickly replay the noises for you. Obviously a little bit quieter there, but you do understand the main gist. And we'll have to see how everyone got on, won't we? So that being said, let's go through the guesses. Close the cardboard box, says Diane.
1: Have another try.
0: Nothing to do with a cardboard box. Then we've got Robbo. Is it the sound of Keir Starmer's door closing at number 10?
1: Eat or try again.
0: No, but you always love a joke, don't you, our mate Robbo? You love a joke, and unfortunately that is not correct. It's not a door closing. Is it a fruit veg slicer slash chopper, says Ed and Sal in Reddit.
2: Ooh, you get it wrong.
0: No, it's not. It's nothing to do with that. And then we've also got Elaine, who says, I think it's blowing and popping chewing gum or bubble gum.
1: Eat or try again.
0: It is none of the above, meaning that nobody wins yet again. We go into day number 3 of this sound. Make sure you tune in, same time, same place, tomorrow, just after 4 o'clock, for another game of Maisie Mac's Mystery Sound. Maisie, we will see you then.
1: Toodles.

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Fairground Attraction and Perfect there on Tameside Radio. Fairground Attraction making an appearance at Britfest this year in Manchester, which is pretty cool. If the 80s is your thing, I'd definitely check out that lineup. Obviously, we did interview Lee from Let Loose, who will be performing there. That's going to be excellent to see. And the likes of ABC, Jason Donovan, going to be there as well. Literally going to be a proper party this summer, that, especially if you are an 80s fan. Now, we are going to check on the roads for you very, very shortly. And we've got some Jamiroquai, some classic there, and Cosmic Girl, right after Kirsty MacColl takes a little walk down Madison. But I can walk anywhere, it's far too hot for that.

0: to see some more.
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2: Within every city and town, there's a Madison. Those are lives for whom nothing's happening. Hungry children in a mother dilemma. Dumpster diving to feed a baby.

metropolis. This isn't time called for. Keep on track, but it's the authority strong. Catching up with this place. Did they solve the problem? No, they're moving away. We're in a vicious circle. I'm not fixing the boat. The social won't pay them the money they owe. When you got no money, you can't.

0: That's that Cosmic Girl from Jamiroquai there on Tameside Radio. Now, we are near the top of the hour. We're going to check on the roads for you one more time, and then we are going to go into some Post Malone and Morgan Wallen.
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0: So I am looking around at the moment in terms of traffic, and it is very, very busy on that Moxham Moor. In fact, best part of 20 minutes at the moment coming from the 67 especially. There is also quite a lot of traffic building throughout Duckingfield and throughout the sort of Newton and Hyde area. If you are in Duckingfield, just off Drewstant Lane and Globe Lane, Newton Wood and that sort of side of things, going past the Village Gym, very, very slow in that part of the world, and it is affecting the Birch Lane area going down towards Ashton Road. We also have quite a bit of issue in the centre of Ashton, where we can see that traffic is building up to about 10 to 15 minutes going across from Park Parade into the top of Moxham Road in Staley Bridge via Stamford Street. Everything else does look okay on our side of things. Looking at the motorway systems, a little bit slow on the motorway, just coming into Bridlington on the M6 there. But no more than 2 or 3 minutes slow moving traffic. So everything does seem fine. But if anything does change near you, feel free to contact our travel team. They are available on 0330 123 0181.
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1: Britain is in the grip of a heatwave with temperatures set to hit almost 40 degrees. Hundreds of schools have been closed. Rail bosses are urging people not to travel tomorrow and Thursday. And the rare red heat warning indicates there's a high likelihood of risk to life. Alex Burkhill from the Met Office says it's unusual to be so hot.
2: Before 2022, it wasn't expected that we were going to reach 40 Celsius as early as we did. So then to be 4 years later, seeing the potential, even if it doesn't happen, the potential that we could be doing it again really is quite alarming.
1: Sir Keir Starmer has reportedly had face-to-face talks with Andy Burnham. It's the first time the pair have met since the PM announced he was stepping down. The new Makerfield MP has also begun briefings with the civil service. Former SNP chief executive and the estranged husband of Nicola Sturgeon has been jailed for 5 years. Peter Murrell embezzled £400,000 from the party his wife used to lead. Judge Lord Young says Murrell was particularly deceptive.
3: The manner of embezzlement, although not particularly sophisticated, included the fabrication of invoices. You gave false information to junior members of staff to input into the accounting system. All told, this is a calculated crime of dishonesty.
1: Police have declared a major incident after a bus overturned following a crash in South Wales. It happened on the A484 near the Kidwelly roundabout in Carmarthenshire. Officers on the scene said there have been no fatalities. England kick off in their second World Cup match in a couple of hours. They face Ghana in Boston. Boss Thomas Tuchel says he isn't a fan of the hydration breaks, but Bukayo Saka has mixed feelings.
4: I think it depends, you know. Obviously, if you're dominating and you have all the momentum, you would love to keep going. In some cases, it will be helpful, you know, when we're playing in extreme heat. But I'm easy, I'm open.
1: Kickoff is at 9 p.m. That's the latest from Radio News Hub. I'm David Hall.
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6: 10 years on from the Brexit vote, research by Holiday Extras shows that confusion and concern about the impact it's had on travel remains high. Here's Seamus McCauley.
7: Brexit changed the way we visit most of Europe. Holidaymakers concerned about EESQs on this summer holiday should either go to Greece, which has exempted Brits from the biometric checks, head somewhere outside Schengen like Ireland, Cyprus, Albania or Turkey, or pick one of the EU airports where the queues are moving smoothly. You can find one with our QIQ tool at holidayextras.com.
8: And now from the Tameside Radio newsroom, this is Mark Andrews. Glossop charity founder Pete Walrath has been awarded an honorary MBE at a special ceremony in Derbyshire. The founder and chief executive of Mummy's Star received an honour from the Lord Lieutenant of Derbyshire, Elizabeth Fothergill. The award marks a major milestone for both Pete and the charity, which he set up in memory of his late wife. The presentation coincided with Mummy's Star's 13th anniversary, with colleagues, supporters and families recognising the work supporting women and families affected by cancer during and around pregnancy. You can read more on this story at glossopchronicle.com. Elsewhere, Dogs Trust Manchester is urging owners to take extra care during the hot weather as parts of the UK face a rare red heat warning this week. The charity says pavements and park surfaces can quickly become dangerously hot, putting dogs at risk of serious harm. While sunny days may seem ideal for a walk, experts warn that exercising in high temperatures can lead to heat-related illnesses, including heat stroke. Dogs Trust say, unlike humans, dogs can't cool down by sweating and rely mainly on panting, meaning they can overheat much more quickly in warm conditions. Owners have been advised to avoid walking dogs at the hottest parts of the day and to check ground temperatures before heading out. And a person has sadly died in a house fire in Mosley. A spokesman for Greater Manchester Fire and Rescue Service said at around 7:25 last night, five fire engines from across Greater Manchester were called to attend a house fire on Foxwood Drive in Mosley. Crews arrived quickly and used four hose reels and five breathing apparatus to extinguish the fire. Firefighters have worked alongside colleagues from Greater Manchester Police and North West Ambulance Service and were in attendance for 6 hours. There's more on these stories and the rest of today's news across Tameside, Glossop and Oldham on our website, tamesideradio.com.
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1: Clear and settled with light winds, but some mist and fog patches developing. It will remain warm, particularly in the south, leading to a rather uncomfortable night, a low of 22 degrees Celsius.
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0: Today's best music, your favourite songs of all time. You are in the studio with Cameron Canada. It is your Drive Time show with you for a couple more hours yet. That is before we do part ways and I get myself off to the pub into a beer garden for the England game in this gorgeous, gorgeous sun. It's gorgeous out there. It's not gorgeous in the studio. If it's warm in the studio, it's uncomfortable heat. But out there, absolutely fine. We've got loads of tunes on the way for you as well. We've got some Pet Shop Boys, some Edwyn Collins, and the Script as well with The Man in the Arena. But right now, one of my favourites at the moment, Miles Smith, Niall Horan. Drive safe, people.
1: Whoa.

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2: So I'm looking around Tameside and it looks like we are very, very busy in quite a few places, actually. The Moxham Moor going down towards the Gwynning traffic lights, that's got around 10 minutes of traffic on it. It looks like Stamford Street going into the top of Moxham Road going from Park Parade. We can expect delays of up to 15 to 20 minutes as it currently stands, and that is only going towards the top. Going the other way, you seem fine for the time being. Birch Lane, Cheatmo Road, Dewsnap Lane, Ashton Road, that entire area, around 10 to 15 minutes of traffic on all of them due to some temporary lights. A bit further up Birch Lane, just past All Saints School, and then there is traffic on Duckingfield Road to and from Hyde, best part of 10 minutes there. The M6 does seem to be behaving itself. It's a little bit slow coming in and out of Brinnington, just past the Denton Island turn on there. So both sides just a little bit slow, nothing major happening though. Everything else does seem to be moving relatively well, for despite that it is proper rush hour. But 0330 123 0181 if you see anything we've missed.
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0: That one's Man in the Arena on Tameside Radio there. One thing we do want to talk to you about here, where everything sort of matters to us, and you matter a lot, and it's about the gym, and about how the gym can help you become a better person. Now, we've got some friends over at Everybody's Gym in Glossop, a small, little-run gym that is for people who struggle with the mainstream system of them and want somewhere quite remote, quite quiet, not many people around to work out in. And I was able personally to go down and chat to the guys over there, and they've got a great story. I would say that probably not many people know that you're here and what it is you actually offer, isn't it? And that's sort of like a big problem, because you want people to know that no matter how sort of nervous you are or anything you think that will stop you from being able to use a gym, which should be a space for everyone, you've got them covered, haven't you?
1: Yeah, that's the thing. And you know, we are a little bit hidden away in Glossop as well, where we are basically a little kind of
0: sort of cozy area, actually.
1: Yeah, it's a nice little nook. It's nice when you're here, because you know, quiet and secluded, but yeah, obviously it's not great sometimes for letting people know you
0: actually
1: exist.
0: Yeah.
1: So we're in Smithy Fold, which is, if people know Glossop, it's literally right next to the craft centre and the kind of the M&S and car park area, the park area. But we're through the little, as we would say, where I'm from, a snicket, or ginnel, or a ginnel, depends what you're going to say. And we're a bit TARDIS-like, so we look quite small, but we're actually quite big inside in terms of what we have and the things we can offer. The gym is there to offer, you know, a space for people to feel relaxed in, and so they can train without judgment.
0: Excellent stuff. That is Everybody's Gym over in Glossop. You can find them on all social medias and see if that is the gym for you.

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3: Britain is in the grip of a heatwave with temperatures set to hit almost 40 degrees Celsius. Hundreds of schools have been closed and rail bosses are urging people not to travel tomorrow and Thursday. Sir Keir Starmer has reportedly had face-to-face talks with Andy Burnham. It's the first time the pair have met since the PM announced he was stepping down. Police have declared a major incident after a bus overturned following a crash in South Wales. It happened on the A484 in Carmarthenshire. And at the World Cup, England face Ghana in Boston tonight.
4: Sports update.
5: England can reach the knockout stages of the World Cup with a game to spare if they beat Ghana tonight in their second group match. Thomas Tuchel is hoping to build on the opening 4-2 win over Croatia. Croatia, however, meet Panama in the other game in Group L. Before England are in action, Portugal are taking on Uzbekistan after being held to a draw by the Democratic Republic of the Congo. Cristiano

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Healing Hands there. Elton John on Tameside Radio. Today's best music and your favourite songs of all time. You are in the studio with Cameron Kennedy for your Drive Time show once more. Now, I'm looking at the time. We are well past our five. A lot of people finished for the day. Who's getting themselves into the pub for the football? Who's getting themselves into the beer garden? Bit of a late kick-off for the Tuesday, innit? Wonder how many sick days we're going to have on a Wednesday now. That's what I'm wondering. How many people are going to phone in sick on the Wednesday? That'd be a good question for us to throw on the social medias, wouldn't it, actually?

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CeeLo Green there on Tameside Radio. What a great tune that one is. I always sing along to that. I'd always like to think that'd be a good karaoke song, but I don't think I've got the pipes for it, if I'm dead honest with you. Right, Miley Cyrus, obviously, releasing her Younger You song recently, and all of it hat tip to Hannah Montana, something she spoke into existence, wasn't even meant to be happening. She just happened to mention it and said that song was about that, even though it wasn't, just to see what the reaction would be. Potsis, we're getting a Hannah Montana reunion, aren't we? I don't know what it's going to look like, but I'm excited for it either way. I wasn't even a massive Hannah Montana kid, but it will give me some nostalgia to the things that I do remember. Speaking of Miley Cyrus, though, not going to have Younger You. We're going to have Easy Lover on your Drive Time show.

0: Cyrus there with Easy Lover, Tameside Radio. We're getting towards that 10-2 mark now, so we are going to be going into the last hour very, very shortly. Before we do get there, though, Suzanne Vega, Marlene on the Wall, coming up after the classic from Axl Rose and the Boys, being Sweet Child of Mine on 103.6 FM.
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3: The UK's in the grip of a record June heatwave. Hundreds of schools have been closed as temperatures approach the mid-30s, and rail bosses are urging passengers not to travel tomorrow or on Thursday. Speaking at a climate conference in London, UN Secretary General Antonio Guterres says there's no doubt the planet is getting warmer.
4: We have just lived through the 11 hottest years ever recorded. And today, this city and far beyond are experiencing the hottest day of the year with higher temperatures to come. London isn't just calling, it's cooking.
3: Andy Burnham is to start receiving government briefings from the civil service. The Labour leadership frontrunner's been given permission to begin discussions by the outgoing Prime Minister, Sir Keir Starmer. Earlier, the two met in secret for the first time since the PM announced his departure. Former SNP chief executive Peter Murrell is beginning a five-year jail sentence. He's been convicted of embezzling more than £400,000 out of the party his wife Nicola Sturgeon used to lead. Current SNP leader John Swinney says it's been a difficult time.
5: I welcome the sentence that has been allocated, and I hope this provides some answers and some closure for members of the party who will feel deeply let down by the betrayal of trust, as I feel let down by the betrayal of trust by Peter Murrell.
3: One of the UK's largest nursery chains may not be meeting safeguarding and welfare requirements. Education regulator Ofsted has served Bright Horizons, which operates 247 nurseries, a compliance notice after checks identified significant weaknesses. Hopes are high for England fans ahead of tonight's World Cup game against Ghana. This supporter is optimistic.
6: Anything can happen, can't it? And I mean, we've seen some amazing results. Hopefully we'll win, and hopefully we'll get through to the next phase, and we'll see what happens.
3: Kick-off in Boston's at 9 p.m. That's the latest from Radio News Hub. I'm David Hall.
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2: And now from the Tameside Radio newsroom, this is Mark Andrews. Glossop charity founder Pete Walrath has been awarded an honorary MBE at a special ceremony in Derbyshire. The founder and chief executive of Mummy's Star received an honour from the Lord Lieutenant of Derbyshire, Elizabeth Fothergill. The award marks a major milestone for both Pete and the charity, which he set up in memory of his late wife. The presentation coincided with Mummy's Star's 13th anniversary, with colleagues, supporters and families recognising the work supporting women and families affected by cancer during and around pregnancy. You can read more on this story at glossopchronicle.com. Elsewhere, Dogs Trust Manchester is urging owners to take extra care during the hot weather as parts of the UK face a rare red heat warning this week. The charity says pavements and park surfaces can quickly become dangerously hot, putting dogs at risk of serious harm. While sunny days may seem ideal for a walk, experts warn that exercising in high temperatures can lead to heat-related illnesses, including heat stroke. Dogs Trust say, unlike humans, dogs can't cool down by sweating and rely mainly on panting, meaning they can overheat much more quickly in warm conditions. Owners have been advised to avoid walking dogs at the hottest parts of the day and to check ground temperatures before heading out. And a person has sadly died in a house fire in Mosley. A spokesman for Greater Manchester Fire and Rescue Service said at around 7:25 last night, five fire engines from across Greater Manchester were called to attend a house fire on Foxwood Drive in Mosley. Crews arrived quickly and used four hose reels and five breathing apparatus to extinguish the fire. Firefighters have worked alongside colleagues from Greater Manchester Police and North West Ambulance Service and were in attendance for 6 hours. There's more on these stories and the rest of today's news across Tameside, Glossop and Oldham on our website, tamesideradio.com.
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3: Clear and settled with light winds, but some mist and fog patches developing. It will remain warm, particularly in the south, leading to a rather uncomfortable night, a low of 22 degrees Celsius.
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Today's best music and your favourite songs of all time. You're in the studio with Cameron Kennedy. Me and you for 60 more minutes. Till tomorrow. Alex, it's last week, man. Make sure everyone's listening to breakfast for the rest of the week, because it's going to be a sad time when Alex leaves.

anthem. The summer is 69. Brian Adams on Tameside Radio today, testing his new favourite songs of all time. Going to go into a quick break. The latest from Duran Duran on the way, as well as Eiffel 65 with Blue coming up on the other side.

That one was Blue, Eiffel 65, an absolute classic. I think everyone in the world knows that one to some degree, don't they? We are going to go into our headline updates and our business updates as well. We've got some Robin S and Show Me Love and the latest release from Lizzo to get to. But before we do get there, we're going to go over some Ultra Nate and Free. And this is a proper summer tune.

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0: Meanwhile, rail bosses have urged passengers not to travel by train tomorrow or Thursday due to the hot weather. Sir Keir Starmer and Andy Burnham have held secret talks as the PM prepares to hand over power. And thousands of England fans are preparing for tonight's World Cup showdown in Boston. Kick-off's at 9 p.m.
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2: Campaigners have lost High Court challenges over the expansion of Gatwick Airport. Transport Secretary Heidi Alexander approved the £2.2 billion scheme in September, which would have seen the West Sussex Airport move its emergency runway 12 metres north and accommodate around 100,000 more flights a year. The judge also rejected an argument about the need for the expansion at Gatwick, given the proximity to Heathrow. Activity in the UK's private sector has slumped to its weakest level for 14 months amid sustained weakness in the key services sector. It also came as firms continue to increase prices in reaction to cost pressures from the Middle East conflict and government policy. The S&P Global Flash UK Composite Purchasing Managers Index, which is watched closely by economists, recorded a reading of 49.4 for June, decreasing from May. It marked the lowest level since April last year. And StubHub has been fined nearly £900,000 for not showing people additional fees on tickets until they get to the checkout. The UK's competition watchdog also ordered them to refund more than 50,000 customers.
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Lizzo and Don't Make Me Love You. 103.6 FM, today's best music and your favourite songs of all time. You're in the studio with Cameron Kennedy. It's me and you, 20 minutes until we do part ways. England right around the corner against Ghana. Gotta love the World Cup. Also really looking forward this summer to a gig I'm going to. I've never really been to a DJ gig. And I went to Example, but that's a bit different, isn't it? This one that I'm going to in August, I'm going to see Calvin Harris. And here he is right now with Jazza and Satisfied.

0: That is all we have got time for today on Your Drive Time Show. Thank you very much for spending your afternoon with me. I'll be back same time, same place tomorrow, bringing you yet another Drive Time Show. It will be Alex in the morning in his final week. It will be Martin in the afternoon, where we play you today's best music and your favourite songs of all time. Look after yourself. Come on, England.
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1: Britain is in the grip of a heatwave, with temperatures set to hit almost 40 degrees Celsius over the coming days. Hundreds of schools have been closed. Rail bosses are urging people not to travel tomorrow and Thursday. And the rare red heat warning indicates there's a high likelihood of risk to life. Alex Burkill from the Met Office says it's unusual to be so hot.
2: Before 2022, it wasn't expected that we were going to reach 40 Celsius as early as we did. So to be 4 years later, seeing the potential, even if it doesn't happen, the potential that we could be doing it again really is quite alarming.
1: A teenage boy has been arrested on suspicion of the murder of a 14-year-old girl. The body of the girl, known only as Lily, was discovered in the Dufferin Park area of Blaenau Gwent in South Wales. She'd been reported missing on Saturday. Sir Keir Starmer has reportedly had face-to-face talks with Andy Burnham. It's the first time the pair have met since the PM announced he was stepping down. The new Makerfield MP has also begun briefings with the civil service. Former SNP chief executive and the estranged husband of Nicola Sturgeon has been jailed for 5 years. Peter Murrell embezzled £400,000 from the party his wife used to lead. Judge Lord Young says Murrell was particularly deceptive.
3: The manner of the embezzlement, although not particularly sophisticated, included the fabrication of invoices. You gave false information to junior members of staff to input into the accounting system. All told, this is a calculated crime of dishonesty.
1: England kick off in their second World Cup match in a couple of hours. They face Ghana in Boston. Boss Thomas Tuchel says he isn't a fan of the hydration breaks, but Bukayo Saka has mixed feelings.
4: I think it depends, you know. Obviously, if you're dominating and you have all the momentum, you would love to keep going. In some cases, it will be helpful, you know, when we're playing in extreme heat. But I'm easy, I'm open.
1: Kick-off's at 9 p.m. That's the latest from Radio News Hub. I'm David Hall.
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1: In the grip of a record June heatwave. Hundreds of schools have been closed as temperatures approach the mid-30s, and rail bosses are urging passengers not to travel tomorrow or on Thursday. Speaking at a climate conference in London, UN Secretary General Antonio Guterres says there's no doubt the planet is getting warmer.
2: We have just lived through the 11 hottest years ever recorded. And today, this city and far beyond are experiencing the hottest day of the year with higher temperatures to come. London isn't just calling, it's cooking.
1: Andy Burnham is to start receiving government briefings from the civil service. The Labour leadership frontrunner has been given permission to begin discussions by the outgoing Prime Minister, Sir Keir Starmer. Earlier, the two met in secret for the first time since the PM announced his departure. Former SNP chief executive Peter Murrell is beginning a five-year jail sentence tonight. He's been convicted of embezzling more than £400,000 out of the party that his wife Nicola Sturgeon used to lead. Current SNP leader John Swinney says it's been a difficult time.
3: I welcome the sentence that has been allocated, and I hope this provides some answers and some closure for members of the party who will feel deeply let down by the betrayal of trust, as I feel let down by the betrayal of trust by Peter Murrell.
1: One of the UK's largest nursery chains may not be meeting safeguarding and welfare requirements. Education regulator Ofsted has served Bright Horizons, which operates 247 nurseries, a compliance notice after checks identified significant weaknesses. Hopes are high for England fans ahead of tonight's World Cup game against Ghana. This supporter's optimistic.
4: Anything can happen, can't it? And we've seen some amazing results. Hopefully we'll win, and hopefully we'll get through to the next phase, and we'll see what happens.
1: Kick-off in Boston is at 9 p.m. That's the latest from Radio News Hub. I'm David Hall.
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1: Clear and settled with light winds, but some mist and fog patches developing. It will remain warm, particularly in the south, leading to a rather uncomfortable night, a low of 22 degrees Celsius.
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0: We are Denton.

sax player Tony Sola starting us off on this edition of the Jazz Show with one called I Hope You Are Hip. Well, I hope you are, and in the mood for some great music here on Jazz Waves. In this set, we'll have songs from, amongst others, B.B. King, Ray Charles, Ella and Maria Muldaur. And then they'll come back with a plus one attached. And Diana Krall kicks things off.

Well, Harold Arlen had a penchant for songs about the weather. Ill wind over the rainbow, when the sun comes out and stormy weather come to mind, and come rain or come shine, sung as only he could by the great Ray Charles, here on Jazz Waves. Ella Fitzgerald now, followed by Aaron Neville.

the unusual vibrato-heavy voice of Aaron Neville from his huge-selling album Nature Boy The Standards, and Summertime, preceded by Ella, of course, and Let's Fall In Love. Well, you're listening to Jazz Waves, the country's longest-running jazz show with the same man behind the mic throughout. I am Alan Steadman, and in this set we're featuring well-known singers singing solo, and then later they'll be duetting with other well-known singers. Maria Muldaur next then, followed by B.B. King.

An early sounding BB King from 1951, actually, and 3 O'Clock Blues, followed by Maria Muldaur and Blues Gives Us a Lesson. Well, let's go round again in this edition of Jazz Waves. Earlier we heard Diana Krall, and now she's joined by Georgie Fame, and one that I'm sure you'll recognise. Yeah? Yeah.

Dodgy FM released his chart-topping version of that at the tail end of 1964. I can see it now on a 45 single with the Black Columbia label. And also in December of that year, Richard Beeching resigned as chair of British Rail, having closed down many small railway lines. Radio London started broadcasting off the coast at Frinton-on-Sea, and Donald Campbell set a new world record on water in Australia. Ray Charles next with Natalie Cole, here on The Jazz Show.

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1: Ray Charles with Natalie Cole and a fine version of Fever. Well, earlier we heard Aaron Neville and Ella Fitzgerald singing solo, and now it's their turn to be joined by others, in this case, Linda Ronstadt and Louis Armstrong, respectively.

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What a laugh. 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I let her turn me down. Say, can't we be friends? 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What a fool. Now I see this is the end.

Ella and Louis and Can't We Be Friends. Surely one of the best versions of that song. And worth remembering that given his very early age that he started playing and singing, Louis' career was well underway by the time that Ella was born in 1917. And before them, Aaron Neville teaming up with Linda Ronstadt on The Very Thought of You. Time to get bluesy again here on Jazz Waves.

0: nothing in this world too good for a girl that's true. 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
1: I took you out to

B.B. King and Bonnie Raitt and Baby I Love You, followed by Maria Muldaur duetting with Charles Brown, who was an extremely influential blues singer, his soft tone being much copied in the nightclubs of America's West Coast in the 1940s and 50s. And we'll end this set of jazz waves in much the same way as we started, with another from the Barcelona-based sax player Tony Sola. This is Tintindale.

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1: Temperatures are set to climb even higher as the heatwave grips the UK. Hundreds of schools are closing and rail bosses are warning passengers not to travel unless absolutely necessary. A red extreme heat warning has been issued across parts of England and Wales, meaning there is a danger to life. Alex Burkhill from the Met Office says people need to take extra care.
2: Particularly if you're within the extreme heat warning areas, then it's worth taking the advice such as drinking plenty of water and staying hydrated, avoiding strenuous activity, particularly during the hottest parts of the day, taking frequent shade if you are out and about for whatever reason.
1: The UN is set to evacuate more than 11,000 sailors who've been stranded in the Gulf. They've been trapped due to the US-Iran conflict. Andy Burnham and Sir Keir Starmer have met in secret following the Makerfield MP's return to Westminster. It's the first time the pair have met since the PM announced he was stepping down. And England have kicked off in their World Cup game against Ghana. That's the latest from Radio News Hub. I'm David Hall.
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1: A dry morning with plenty of sunshine across the country. Very warm in the north, very hot and humid elsewhere. Temperatures are creeping up with a high...
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6: We are Audenshaw.

Don Salvador, a Brazilian pianist credited with inventing samba funk and starting off this set of Jazz Waves. Now here are another two carried forward from the previous set, as it features Jackie Dankworth singing solo and then duetting with Charlie Wood. This first one comes from her new album, and it's her version of Send in the Clowns.

The Beatles' song, I Will, from Jackie Dankworth and Charlie Wood, preceded by Send In The Clowns from Jackie's new album, Windmills. And here's another new one, this time from pianist, composer, arranger and record producer Jeanette Mason.

Jeanette Mason from her new album called Rewired. Well, this is Jazz Waves with me, Alan Steadman. Having to do a tribute to a jazz musician who has passed away is always sad. But when that person has been one of your best friends for 40 years, it is particularly poignant. The pianist Brian Kellick died on the 27th of May, and with his passing, we have lost one of the country's best jazz musicians. Brian and I worked together in many different surroundings. Jazz clubs, jazz festivals, big halls, a tiny art gallery, a castle in the Highlands, and a posh girls' school. And that sums up this most versatile and eclectic player. Comfortable in all settings, and whether playing stride piano in the style of Fats Waller, swinging like Oscar Peterson, or giving his own interpretation to tunes from all genres. Well, I'm going to play one track, a long one, from one of my favourite albums, his tribute to Fred Astaire, where he immerses himself in They Can't Take That Away From Me.

Kenny Ellis played bass, John Ray drums, and Brian Kellick played piano on They Can't Take That Away From Me, such an apt title. We had a tradition after a particularly fine performance. I would say to Brian, a captain's innings, dear boy, a phrase we borrowed from the great trombonist Roy Williams. And it was indeed a captain's innings. Brian Kellick, who died on the 27th of May at the age of only 63. And now, here on Jazz Waves, it's trad time.

Two of the great stalwarts of the British jazz scene, Terry Lightfoot and his New Orleans Jazzmen and Tushomingo Blues, and Acker Bilk's Paramount Jazz Band with Snake Rag. Well, let's have another from this very good new album from Jeanette Mason. Well, she's toured with Oasis in the past, so this is appropriate.

Jeanette Mason and Don't Look Back in Anger on Jazz Waves. And needless to say, I've been looking back with fondness of all the great times with Brian Kellig, and I'll just include one on this edition of the show. I mentioned we'd done a presentation on the history of jazz piano at a large baronial pile in the Scottish Highlands. After the show, we went to the pub in a nearby village. When we walked in, it was reminiscent of these old cowboy movies when a stranger walks into the saloon. Everybody stopped drinking and looked up in silence. However, we ordered a drink and then saw a few plates of sandwiches on the bar. We hadn't eaten for ages, so we helped ourselves. And then we were told that they weren't for the likes of us, but regulars only. Oops. So we quickly drank up and left. A case of straight no chaser. Cue for the next number here on Jazz Waves.

Louis Stewart and Straight No Chaser from his new release on Livia Records called I've Thought About You. And let's have a couple from Taj Mahal, both with a flavour of the Deep South.

Taj Mahal's solo on Let the Four Winds Blow, the Fats Domino number, followed by Mockingbird, that great version with Etta James. And it's almost time to go. As always, thank you so much for listening to my jazz show. I do hope you enjoyed the pick and mix. And I'll leave you with Tommy Smith and Brian Kellock and Honeysuckle Rose.

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1: Hundreds of schools are set to close over the next few days due to the extreme heat. Temperatures could hit almost 40 degrees Celsius after a heat dome settled over Western Europe. A red weather warning for extreme heat is currently covering an area stretching from London to Swansea and Somerset to Birmingham. Rail bosses have urged passengers against non-essential travel. Met Office forecaster Alex Burkill says we're in unprecedented times.
2: Whilst 40 Celsius isn't expected, it's not out of the question, which is really just exceptional when you think we've only had one day in the past back in 2022 when we've seen temperatures as high as that.
1: A teenage boy has been arrested on suspicion of the murder of a 14-year-old girl. The body of the girl, known only as Lily, was discovered in the Dufferin Park area of Blaenau Gwent in South Wales. She'd been reported missing on Saturday. 19 people, meanwhile, have been injured after a bus crash in South Wales. Police declared a major incident at the site on the A484 near the Kidwelly roundabout in Carmarthenshire. Six people are in hospital. Secret talks have taken place between Andy Burnham and Sakir Starmer. The pair have met for the first time since the newly crowned Makerfield MP's return to Westminster. Mr Burnham's also in discussions with the civil service as he makes preparations for the leadership battle. Conservative leader Kemi Badenoch has some advice for the potential new PM when it comes to picking his cabinet.
3: There is a villain. His name is Ed Miliband. We need to make sure that Andy Burnham understands that this man should not be let anywhere near the levers of power, not in the energy department, not in the treasury. If he can be minister for paperclips, let's do that. But he is making us poorer.
1: And England are back in World Cup action tonight after their 4-2 win over Croatia. They're taking on Ghana in their second group game. Jed Spence and Mark Gahey came into the starting lineup in place of Nico O'Reilly and John Stones. At half-time, the score was 0-0. That's the latest from Radio News Hub. I'm John Collins.
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1: Wednesday's dry with plenty of sunshine across the country. Very warm in the north, very hot and humid elsewhere. Temperatures are continuing to creep up with a high of 35 degrees Celsius.
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1: England have been held to a goalless draw by Ghana in their second group game of the World Cup. Thomas Tuchel's side stumbled against the well-drilled Ghanaians, but still edged closer to the knockout phase. Just 6 days ago, the Three Lions enjoyed a thrilling 4-2 win against Croatia in Texas. Former England captain Alan Shearer called this result a reality check. Now, the largest maternity review in the history of the NHS is due to be published today. Holly Hughes has all the details.
2: The report looks at how widespread failings led to the deaths of babies and caused avoidable harm. Around 2,500 families and more than 800 members of staff have contributed to the investigation into Nottingham University Hospital's NHS Trust, which is being prosecuted for poor care. Among those affected are Jack and Sarah Hawkins, whose daughter Harriet was stillborn in 2016 after multiple failures, including a lack of monitoring of Mrs. Hawkins during labour. The review going out today details failures in care at every level.
1: The UN is to evacuate more than 11,000 sailors who've been stranded in the Gulf due to the conflict in the Middle East. A large-scale operation is being carried out in cooperation with Iran, Oman, the US and other coastal states in the region. A drug that targets the root cause of type 1 diabetes has been approved for use on the NHS. Diabetes UK says it's an historic moment for people with the condition. Kate is a solicitor from Manchester who was one of the first people to be offered the drug.
3: Incredibly grateful. It's nice to be a part of the story, and I hope that it can help others access the treatment moving forwards.
1: And Billy Joel, Bruce Springsteen and Patti Smith are among the stars who've paid tribute to music mogul Clive Davis, who's died at the age of 94. The media executive and former president of Columbia Records launched the careers of artists across a variety of genres, including Whitney Houston, Lou Reed and Alicia Keys. That's the latest from Radio News Hub. I'm John Collins.
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1: Wednesday's dry with plenty of sunshine across the country. Very warm in the north, very hot and humid elsewhere. Temperatures are continuing to creep up with a high of 35 degrees Celsius.
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